0: Parton, who passed away last week. The Grand Ole Opry's traditional Saturday night performance in Nashville will be dedicated to the country music star.
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0: The NRL's top eight has been locked in after the Cowboys survived a determined attack from the West Tigers overnight. Tom Chester scored the second double of his career as the Tigers went down 24-10 in Townsville. Meantime, the Roosters' premiership hopes are in tatters after a second straight defeat, this time going down 26-12 to the Dolphins. While there were emotional scenes on the Gold Coast, Jai Arrow taking to the field as the Rabbitohs beat the Titans 42-22. And Storm Hunter has qualified for the main draw at the US Open. She'll take on Wimbledon finalist Marta Kostyuk.
1: 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C91.3 weather.
0: A fine and sunny day ahead for MacArthur. The same weather and temps tomorrow. A balmy 27 for the first day of spring on Tuesday. In Picton today, we're heading for tops of 23 degrees. That's the latest on MacArthur's home, C91.3.

Macarthur's home is C91.3. It's the Bengals Manic Monday. Good morning, it's David Archer here. And the Diviners for you shortly. Tame Impala's Dracula coming up. A new little traffic help this morning. We'll sort that for you after the script on C91.3.

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1: Looking south, the Hume hassle-free through Douglas Park and Wilton. The M5 looking good through Lumia. No delays on the M7 to the M4 in Campbelltown. Lindsay Street looking good at Broughton Street. And Camden Valley Way from Emmonson Park to Narellan is also moving well. The unpaid toll process has changed. 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I'm Solomon Gates. That's the latest traffic. MacArthur, C91.3.
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And Cathy's home, you see, 91.3. It's Tame Impala's Dracula. I'm Taylor Fishelty. Your weekend windback is from 1986. Look forward to Boom Crash Opera. Meantime, Linkin Park, this is Numb on MacArthur's Home, C91.3.

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0: MacArthur's Home is C91.3. It's your weekend wind back to 1986. Boom Crash Opera. They are part of the Red Hot Summer Tour this year. If you want the details, redhotsummertour.com.au. Good luck getting tickets to that. It happens to be the one where Australian Crawl is on the lineup. The reunion. First time in 40 years. Love to go and see it. Check the roads for you shortly. Then Bieber will play the Stereophonics. Got the Veronicas lined up. MacArthur's Home, C91.3.
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5: Looking south, the Hume hassle-free through Douglas Park and Wilton. The M5 looking good through Lumia. No delays on the M7 to the M4 in Campbelltown. Lindsay Street looking good at Broughton Street. And Camden Valley Way from Emmetson Park to Narellini is also moving well. The unpaid toll process has changed. 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I'm Solomon Gates. That's the latest traffic. 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

0: 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We'll update your news and weather for 11 next. We'll check the roads, then Smash Mouth. And then I saw her face. Zara Larsson coming up. 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
0: In Eastern Creek, we've got a crash involving a truck closing 2 of 3 eastbound lanes on the M4 just past the Wargrove Road off-ramp. Good run on the Hume through Raby and onto the M5 at Preston's. Smooth run to the airport on the M5 and the M7 moving well through Eastern Creek. 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I'm Solomon Gates. That's the latest traffic. MacArthur,
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9: A sunny day with tops of 23 degrees. Good morning, I'm Renee Criddle. Australia's ambassador to Nepal says ADF personnel could be deployed to aid the country's flood recovery. Nepal estimates it will need more than $4 billion to rebuild infrastructure shattered by mud and water. The federal government has already committed $5 million in aid and dispatched a specialist crisis response team. More than 3,000 people are missing as a result of the floods, including 41 Australians. The death toll from the disaster has surpassed 600. Meantime, Campbelltown MP Greg Warren has expressed his sadness at the tragedy in Nepal. He says there's a large Nepalese community in the region and his thoughts are with all those affected. The state government has begun acquiring land to construct an integrated health hub in one of the state's fastest growing areas. The facility is designed to help take some of the stress off Campbelltown Hospital, which is the major tertiary hospital servicing the MacArthur region. Wallandilly Shire Mayor Matt Gould says as Wilton's population grows, the necessary infrastructure has to be ready. A Brisbane-based clinical trial is recruiting more prostate cancer patients to test a new medication. The treatment designed for individuals who've exhausted all other therapy options has already been administered to 6 patients across the country. Professor Aaron Hansen says there's been early signs of success.
10: Stopping growth of tumour for patients who have a particular molecular abnormality, and the results have also shown that the side effect profile of the drug is very tolerable.
9: And artificial intelligence could transform routine mammograms into a powerful tool to fight heart disease. Researchers in Israel have trained AI to identify women at high risk of strokes and heart attacks directly from their breast scans.
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9: North Queensland has secured a spot in the NRL finals, locking up their position with a scrappy 24-10 win over the West Tigers in Townsville. Coach Dodd Payton says the return of Tom Dearden has come at the perfect time.
11: You know, he's a really important part of what we do. He's our leader, captain, and he'll be better for the run again next week.
9: Jerome Luai was placed on report for a high tackle on Tom Chester. Meantime, Sam Walker has suffered a serious ankle injury in the Roosters' loss to the Dolphins. And in rugby, South Africa has beat New Zealand 33-26 in the second test.
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9: A fine and sunny day ahead for MacArthur. Sunny in 23 tomorrow. A balmy 27 for the first day of spring on Tuesday. In Bargo today, we're heading for tops of 23 degrees. That's the latest on MacArthur's home, C91.3.

MacArthur's Home is Sleet 91.3. Its Offspring's come out and play Flock of Seagulls for you shortly. Selena coming up, we'll play Dua Lipa. Ali's back tomorrow morning, MacArthur Breakfast. Jenna's MacArthur birthday is at about 20 past 7. If you'd like to put somebody in for a birthday shout-out, it's easy. You can do it from our website, c913.com.au. You could end up with a cake from the folks at Cake Biz at Narellan on MacArthur's Home, C91.3.

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1: In Eastern Creek, significant delays seabound on the M4. All lanes temporarily closed while they clear a crash involving a truck just before the Wargrove Road off-ramp. No hassles on the Hume through Blair Athol. And if you're sitting

0: 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It's a good run on the M5 from Casula. 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I'm Solomon Gates. That's the latest traffic. 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

MacArthur's home, obviously at 91.3. I have Ariana Grande for you shortly. Your weekend wind back is to 1992. 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

0: Apples High, obviously 91.3. It's Whitney's I'm Every Woman. It's your weekend wind back to 1992. A song originally done by Chaka Khan way back in the late 70s, which is why Whitney's got the Chaka Khan reference at the end. Sounded like this. It sounds so much like the Whitney version because Whitney Houston's mum, who was a singer as well, actually did the backing vocals on the original Chaka Khan version. There's fun fact for you Sunday morning. We'll check the roads for you shortly then. See ya. I have the Foo Fighters lined up. C91.3.
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8: In Eastern Creek, a crash involving a truck impacting eastbounders on the M4 just before the Wargrove Road off-ramp. The M7 is moving well to the M4. Travel time from Preston's to Eastern Creek currently 13 minutes. And looking south, the Hume drama-free through Douglas Park. 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I'm Solomon Gates. That's the latest traffic. 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

0: 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Your news and weather details for midday next. Shana's on after 12. We'll play Pink. So Bruno Mars coming up. And Queen and David Bowie. 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
10: In Eastern Creek, we've got a crash involving a truck impacting eastbounders on the M4 just before the Wargrove Road off-ramp. The Hume, hassle-free north to Prestons and south to Wilton. Roadworks may slow you up through Wilton later tonight, though. Good run on the M7 through Eastern Creek. 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I'm Solomon Gates. That's the latest traffic. MacArthur,
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11: A sunny day with tops of 23 degrees. Hello again, I'm Renee Criddle with your 12 o'clock news update. One of the 42 Australians missing following the Nepal floods has been identified as Bharat Mangawani. The Sydney sider was on a pilgrimage through the region when the disaster struck along his trekking route. He remains unaccounted for, his wife and relatives now in Nepal desperately searching for answers. His brother-in-law, Neera, says they'll do whatever it takes to bring him home.
12: Very loving person, has two little kids in Sydney and was doing very well in his life, and very religious person, very he was a very good man, good human being.
11: Overnight, the number of missing people surpassed 3,000, with reports the death toll has risen beyond 670. Energy Minister Chris Bowen insists data centres will not add 1 cent to household power bills for Macarthur residents, provided they stick with the Albanese government's plan. The federal government wants to force AI data centres to generate their own renewable energy to help take pressure off the electricity grid. Opposition leader and Hume MP Angus Taylor says Mr Bowen has got it wrong.
13: The fact that he's restricting to renewables any supply of electricity for new data centres is insane. I mean, this is nuts. But that's what we've come to expect from Chris Bowen.
11: The state government has announced it's acquiring land in Wilton to build an integrated health hub for the area. The area's population is expected to triple in the coming decades, and this new health service is designed to take strain off Campbelltown Hospital. It comes after Sydney Water began working on upgrading the water capacity of the area earlier this month. And more than 10,000 Australians with advanced or metastatic cancers will gain subsidised access to a new immunotherapy drug. Under a PBS expansion, eligible patients will pay a maximum $25 per infusion of Keytruda from next month, treating a variety of cancers.
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11: In the NRL, West Tigers coach Benji Marshall has spoken out against some of the referee decisions in last night's 24-10 loss to the Cowboys in Townsville.
14: Honestly, outrageous. And I thought we copped the raw end of the stick all night. I feel sorry for the players because we're fighting so hard to try and get the result. Take nothing away from the Cowboys. They earned their victory and got it, but I feel like I need to stand up for my players.
11: Meantime, the Roosters went down to the Dolphins. The Rabbitohs defeated the Titans. And the Wallabies have held on to beat Argentina 27-21, continuing the strong start for new coach Les Kiss.
1: 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C91.3 weather.
11: A fine and sunny afternoon ahead. Sunny and 23 tomorrow. A balmy 27 for the first day of spring on Tuesday. In Camden today, we're heading for tops of 23 degrees. That's the latest on Macarthur's home, C91.3.

MacArthur's Home, C91.3. It's Florence and the Machine. Heading for 23 degrees today. Sunny day, 5% chance of rain. That's not a bad closeout to winter. Got one more day of winter, in inverted commas, to go. And then bring on spring. Look out Tuesday. I'll also not do the lawn then. Queen and David Bowie now on C91.3 Under Pressure.

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1: In Camden, seeing a bit of traffic on Camden Bypass off Old Hume Highway. Looking good on your M5 city-bound run this afternoon. It's taking 14 minutes from Preston's to the tunnel entry at Kingsgrove. Near Elland Road, look out for some delays westbound as you approach the Hume Motorway. The Hume Motorway looking all clear into Pheasant's Nest. 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I'm Jack Oliver. That's the latest traffic. 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

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Ed Sheeran's A Little More. G'day. It is Shano on your Sunday afternoon. It is not a bad one either. We are heading for 23 degrees. It's the last Sunday of winter, which is a good thing. It's been a bit of a mild winter, really. The Sunday of Father's Day is going to be. Ali Redondo is going to step into the dad's shoes. I don't know what it says about her feet. Are they little clubbed feet or something? I'm not sure. They'd be big shoes to fill, wouldn't they? She's such a small person. I hope. Maybe her dad's small too. I've never met her dad. I don't know. Meet your match next week with Ali Redondo. The reason I'm talking about stepping into her dad's shoes is because that's part of the competition she's got next week. Meet your match. You could score $100 to spend at the Meat Man Wholesale Meats. The Meat Man with 24-hour access 7 days a week. You could win next week for Father's Day with Ali Redondo on C91.3.

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0: Cut the Zone, C91.3. We look these songs up before we go to talk about them. And now that I've read it, I don't know what to say. I cannot tell you what this song is about. I'm afraid you're going to have to... you're going to have to Google it yourself. And doing it yourself really is part of what the song's all about. Originally from Toys in the Attic, Aerosmith had a hit, I guess. It went to number 10 on the Billboard charts originally. Then their career started to wane, so Run-DMC came along. And the video clip describes pretty much the union of them, where they both thought it was an average idea. Then they met and they made that song, and they went, oh, you know what? That's actually not a bad idea. The song, it was a smash hit. The version went to number 7 in the United States and sold multiple millions of copies the second time around. A great decision. Run-DMC joining up with Aerosmith with a rather sus lyric content. 1986, that version comes from. That's our weekend wineback, Walk This Way. More winebacks this afternoon. Ugly Kid Joe, One Direction will be on right after the traffic, next on C91.3.
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7: Picked in the Old Hume Highway, pretty busy both ways. Getting through town off of Menangle Street, the M5 all clear on your city-bound run, taking 15 minutes from Preston's to the tunnel entry at Kingsgrove. The M7 looking all clear, getting up to the Light Horse interchange at Eastern Creek and at Denham Cork. Look out for a little bit of traffic both ways on Camden Valley Way. Census night was Tuesday the 11th of August. There's still time to complete. In the census, every answer matters. Authorised by the Australian Bureau of Statistics, Canberra. I'm Jack Oliver. That's the latest traffic. MacArthur's C91.3.
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0: MacArthur's Home, C91.3. It's Coldplay, Chris Martin out front. And the song about cooking carrot dice. Isn't it? G'day, it's Shano. It is Sunday afternoon. We've got some great tunes lined up inside the next 60 minutes. Somba is on the way. Matchbox 20. The Weekend. New Sport Weather and Traffic is next on C91.3.
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8: Picton, the Old Hume Highway is still pretty busy in both directions, getting through town off the Barkers Lodge Road. Looking good on the M7, getting up to the Light Horse Interchange at Eastern Creek. Narellan Road, look out for some delays. Westbound approaching the Hume Motorway. The Hume Motorway looking all clear, getting into Pheasant's Nest. Want 100% Aussie fresh meat for less? 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I'm Jack Oliver. That's the latest traffic. MacArthur's C91.3.
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9: Hello, I'm Hugh Phillips. As the number of people killed in the devastating Nepal-Tibet floods edges towards 700, charity groups are raising concerns about the lasting infrastructure impact. At least 69 schools have been destroyed or damaged, with the future education of thousands of students at risk. Save the Children Australia Chief Executive Matt Tinkler says affected areas will need sustained support.
10: There's both a real protection risk for children in this scenario, but also a long-term risk that if we can't get kids back into school and learning, we may lose them from the education system forever. So it's really important that we think about the short term but also the long term requirements of these communities to get back on their feet.
9: One Nation has won the Secret Harbour by-election, claiming its first seat in WA's lower house. It represents a strong swing against the Labor Party, which held the seat for four decades. Elected candidate Luke Hertigen says he's surprised the race gained national attention.
11: I think because it's just turned into kind of proxy war, I guess, between Labor and One Nation and probably Pauline Hanson and Anthony Albanese. So it's really piqued a lot of statewide and national interest for sure.
9: Police are investigating an e-scooter crash that has claimed the life of a 13-year-old boy in regional Queensland. The teenager was rushed to hospital in a critical condition after crashing in Childers last Wednesday. He died overnight. A critical incident has been declared in Sydney's East, where a man has fallen from an 8th-floor balcony. The 40-year-old died at the scene. Police had been refused entry to his unit shortly before the fall, speaking with a 38-year-old woman as part of an ongoing investigation. Some of country music's biggest names have come together to pay tribute to Dolly Parton. The legendary singer passed away this week at the age of 80. She made her debut on the stage of the Grand Ole Opry in 1959, with the Nashville Institution holding a special tribute today. Opry Vice President Dan Rogers says it's been a tough week.
12: In spite of Dolly having lived an incredibly full, long life, I think all of us are finding it very difficult to say goodbye for now to Miss Dolly.
9: And health advocates are calling for stronger government oversight on sports supplements as unverified products flood the Australian market.
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9: Checking sport, the Roosters have been dealt a major premiership blow with halfback Sam Walker ruled out of their finals campaign with a syndesmosis injury. He suffered the blow in last night's loss to the Dolphins. In the meantime, the Tigers say they'll raise a number of refereeing decisions with the NRL in the wake of their loss to the Cowboys. Carlton have beaten Melbourne in the AFL wildcard match ending the Demon season, and the Wallabies have proven too good for Argentina, winning in this morning's test. That's the latest. I'm Hugh Phillips.
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13: Well, we have reached our forecast top of 23 degrees today. It's going to be a sunny day, a mostly sunny Monday as well. Also heading for 23 degrees 7 tonight. 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

Arthur's home, C91.3 Matchbox 20. Shano here. We are on our way to a 1992 Bon Jovi weekend wineback. That sounds awesome. Madonna on the way. 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
1: In Campbelltown, Broughton Street, pretty busy both ways, heading off of Oxley Street, Narellan Road, seeing a pretty slow going run as you approach the Hume Motorway. All clear on the Hume Motorway this afternoon, getting down into Pheasant's Nest. Leppington, look out for some traffic both ways on Camden Valley Way. The M5 all clear from Preston's to the Tunnel Entry. 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I'm Jack Oliver. That's the latest traffic. 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

MacArthur's Home is C91.3. It's Guy Sebastian's. Maybe. We definitely got an answer. We got a yes, but we don't know what the answer is. Of course, I'm talking about the court case. Guy Sebastian took his former manager or management team to court alleging money owed. It's been settled. Dang it, in a secret decision. They can't talk about it, so we don't know what it is. Which means someone lost really badly and doesn't want that to get out. Anyway, it's over. He can worry about his regional tour. He's doing 100 times around Australia. He's doing the regional tour side of it. Got Mackay, Rockhampton, Maryborough, Caloundra. He's going to be Port Macquarie. He'll be Nowra for a couple of nights. There we go, in October 17 and 18. That's where you can catch him. Got the C91.3 road crew out and about today. They are enjoying the 23 degrees that we've managed to score ourselves for this Sunday afternoon. And Spring Farm is where you'll be able to find C91.3 Roku. They'll be loaded to the gunnels. We have gunnels on the road crew now. And they're full. They're full of goodies just for you. What a smiling road crew too. Go and shake hands and say thank you. Kings of Leon now on C91.3. Road crew are on next.

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0: MacArthur's home is C91.3. Yeah, half a line ago, I was belting it out with the best of them. That's one of those songs. It's Bon Jovi's Bed of Roses. They're touring again. Oh, jeez. Croke Park, please don't. He's 65. And Wembley Stadium, three shows at Wembley Stadium. You'd think he'd give up. He's doing it for the love of it, clearly, because his net worth currently sits at around $450 million. Let me say that again. He's worth $450 million and still hasn't put his feet up. He's obviously enjoying what he does. When you have a look at their discography, just go to Wikipedia and just for this thing, just have a look at his discography. There's so many number ones, like the Slippery When Wet album, that took off. And then there was New Jersey, Keep the Faith, These Days, Crush, Bounce. They've all got twos and ones all over the place. Have a Nice Day, Lost Highway, all the way through 2024. The album was still doing the fifth highest selling album of the year. I mean, it's Bon Jovi. He's 65. They've been going for several decades. And like I say, worth $450 million. And good on him. And hope he enjoys the tour. That it's only four dates, and it's in a couple of days, actually tonight at Croke Park. And then September 4, 6 and 9 at Wembley Stadium. Good luck if you can make the gig. I suspect they're probably sold out. Bon Jovi's Bed of Roses at Weekend Wineback, 1992. We take that one back. Shawn Mendes is on the radio after the traffic next on C91.3.
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10: In Wilton, Wilton Road, a little bit busy both ways off of Douglas Park Drive. A delay-free trip on the Hume motorway from Pheasant's Nest up to Preston's. Also looking good if you're taking the M7 heading up to the Light Horse Interchange. At West Hoxton, look out for a little bit of traffic both ways on Cow Pasture Road. 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I'm Jack Oliver, that's the latest traffic. 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

MacArthur's home, C91.3. It's the Eye of the Tiger, Survivor. The bloke who wrote that song talks about the little gap at the front that was written while watching a fight. Yeah, it's why you have to pause for the punch, as he says. Eye of the Tiger from Survivor. G'day, it's Shano. This is your Sunday afternoon soundtrack. Olivia Dean on the way. Get GRL on the radio too.

0: Taylor singing about Taylor at the church, part of our weekend wind back 1982. We'll get one of their songs on the radio. 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
11: The Hugh Motorway, a good southbound run into Pheasant's Nest this afternoon. Look out for a little bit of traffic both ways on Camden Bypass getting through Camden. No delays on the M7 from Preston's up to the Light Horse Interchange. The M5 citybound trip from Preston's to the tunnel entry taking just 14 minutes. MacArthur's family-owned coffee roaster, La Casa del Café. 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I'm Jack Oliver. That's the latest traffic. 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
12: Hello, I'm Hugh Phillips. The number of Australians missing in the Nepal flood has risen. Nelson Scott is in Kathmandu.
13: 42 Australians are still missing here, up from 41, after a wall of mud and water slammed through the Nepal-Tibet border. An Australian crisis response team is now on the ground, helping local crews search through the rubble. Assistant Foreign Minister Matt Thistlethwaite says the government hasn't given up on finding the missing Aussies.
14: We haven't given up hope. Our officials are working around the clock.
13: Desperate families of missing Australians are continuing to arrive, searching for answers. The relatives of Western Sydney man Bharat Mangwani have posted his photo and information outside a Kathmandu hospital. His brother-in-law Neera says the family is unable to reach his last known location.
15: He's doing very well in his life and very religious person, very... He was a very good man.
13: In some good news, 26-year-old Cara Severino has been found safe and is expected back in Australia soon. Nelson Scott, Kathmandu.
12: A critical incident investigation's underway after a fatal balcony fall in Sydney's east. Police called to an Elizabeth Bay unit block this morning say a man died after falling from the 8th floor. The 40-year-old was treated by paramedics but died at the scene. A victory by One Nation in a Western Australian by-election has delivered a major blow to Labor. The minor party has won the Secret Harbour by-election, its first lower house seat in Western Australia. The electorate was held by Labor for four decades. Nine reporter Holly Edwards-Smith says One Nation's Luke Hurtigan secured 39% of the primary vote.
16: Just 18 months ago when we had the state election, One Nation got just over 8% of the primary vote. So it's a huge swing in a pretty short amount of time.
12: A teenager's been charged after a stabbing in North Queensland. A woman is in hospital with non-life-threatening injuries after being stabbed at a local business. A 14-year-old girl known to the victim is charged with wounding and assault. Several people have been treated by paramedics after a house fire in Melbourne. Witnesses claim the fire at Diamond Creek was caused by a cat knocking a candle over. One person has been taken to hospital. And at least 37 people have died after a Russian drone strike on a warehouse in Kyiv triggered a second explosion.
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12: Checking sport. The Warriors Knights NRL clash has just gotten underway. In the women's competition, the Dragons defeated the Warriors 22-18. The Wallabies have held on to beat Argentina 27-21, continuing the strong start for new coach Les Kiss. South Africa beat New Zealand 33-26. The Boomers take on Jordan tonight in the Philippines as qualifying for the Basketball World Cup continues, and six Australians will play on day one of the US Open. That's the latest. I'm Hugh Phillips.
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17: We are going to kick off spring on Tuesday with a cracker. 27 degrees is what we're looking for. Then it's going to be 28 and mostly sunny for Wednesday. Our Monday working week starter is 23 degrees. That's what we have right now. Mostly sunny for tomorrow. And Flo Rida now on C91.3.

0: McCullough's Home, C91.3. It's Goo Goo Dolls. And they have a new album out, and it's the old one. 28 years ago, they released Dizzy Up the Girl, where that song came from. I know that song's 28 years old. It's Slide, and it is, I like this, they've pressed it on Iris Blue vinyl. There you go. It's all themed very well, and it's on vinyl. I don't think the original album came out on vinyl. There it is, Goo Goo Dolls, Slide. Got Good Charlotte on the way. We'll also get the C91.3 Road Crew. They're out and about with a car full of goodies. Two cars, in fact. 1982 Weekend Wind Back from the Church on the way.
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2: Wilton seeing some pretty heavy traffic both ways on Wilton Road, just past Douglas Park Drive. Looking good on the Hume Motorway down into Pheasant Cess this afternoon. Narellan Road not too busy between Camden Valley Way and the Hume Motorway. The M7 all clear from Preston's up to the Light Horse Interchange at Eastern Creek. 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I'm Jack Oliver. 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

MacArthur's Home, C91.3. You know, you Google a few things, find something to say about Taylor Swift, singing about Elizabeth Taylor, two icons, two leaders in their industry, and you think, oh, well, just as an aside, I'll just go and, what's her current net worth? Crikey, $2.1 billion. That's like two whole lotto draws. Wow. And quite the discography too. And every song that album, Elizabeth Taylor's on an album, and every song on that album was released as a single. That's just how it happens now. But she's got releases and charts in every month since she's decided to start doing music. That's where that $2.1 billion came from. Crikey. Give me some of that. Taylor Swift and Elizabeth Taylor. G'day, Shano. It is Sunday afternoon, and that means that we've got the C91.3 road crew. They are out and about, and they are stuffed with stuff, so you can get your hands on some stuff. Tomorrow morning, your chance to get your hands on stuff. In particular, McCafe coffee fit for an Aussie. You could win a bunch of drive-through dollars, two truths and a fry tomorrow morning on MacArthur Breakfast on C91.3 with Ali Redondo. 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

0: The Covers, Home, C91.3, Peter Copps, Marty Wilson, Piper, Steve Kilby, the mainstays of the church. The thing I find most interesting about them at the moment is the description of what their music is. It's, get this, new wave, neo-psychedelia, post-punk, dream pop. Wow, I just thought they were rock. Almost With You, that was the highlight to the Blurred Crusade album back in 1982. And it's our weekend windback, The Church and Almost With You. More of those to come this afternoon. Get Avicii on After the Traffic next on C91.3.
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5: Kendall Valley Way, a little bit busy westbound coming off of the Hume Motorway at Preston's. You're also seeing some delays in both directions through Denham Court. Looking good on the Hume Motorway, heading down into Pheasant's Nest. Narellan Road also up to speed between Camden Valley Way and the Hume Motorway. 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I'm Jack Oliver. That's the latest traffic. 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

0: 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In excess, I sent a message, and we've got new sport weather and traffic on the way, and Justin Bieber. Chicken, I'm hungry now. Mark Cohen on the way. Oh, and REM. Don't have to pull Mark Cohen, but we're playing Mark Cohen as well. The full thing, I promise. A weekend wind back from 1994 and Diesel to come. And new sport weather and traffic next on C91.3.
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2: My name is Janet Russell and I'm the Camden branch manager. I love the Mac. I've been there since I got my very first job at the age of 16. And my grandfather was actually one of the founding members of the Mac. From the coal mine. So yes, I love it because you're not just an account number, you're a person and we look after you.
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12: Looking good on the roads around Campbelltown this afternoon. Delay free on Narellan Road between Camden Valley Way and the Hume Motorway. All clear if you're heading on the Hume Motorway into Pheasant's Nest. The M5, if you're heading citybound from Preston's to the tunnel entry at Kingsgrove, it'll take you about 15 minutes this afternoon. It's spring season at Freedom. 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I'm Jack Oliver. That's the latest traffic. 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
13: Hello, I'm Hugh Phillips. Australians with relatives missing after the Nepal floods are holding on to hope as the search for survivors continues. 42 Australians are among more than 2,000 people unaccounted for. Almost 700 people are confirmed dead. Save the Children Australia Chief Executive Matt Tinkler says the search for survivors is difficult.
14: Roads still remain blocked. Bridges have been washed away. We know that at least 69 schools, for example, in the flood-devastated regions have been completely destroyed. So the infrastructure that's required for people to live their lives has been obliterated by this terrible tragedy.
13: An investigation by the New South Wales Ombudsman has exposed critical failures in the state's child protection system. It's revealed 1,600 reports involving unborn babies at risk have been closed due to staff shortages. The report found the Department of Communities and Justice closed the high-risk cases without assigning caseworkers or referring women to support services. A 13-year-old boy involved in an e-scooter crash at Childers in Queensland last week has died in hospital. The boy had head injuries. Investigations into the crash continue. The WA Labor Premier has conceded defeat in the secret harbour by-election. One Nation's Luke Hurtigan has caused a major upset, winning the seat that Labor held for almost 40 years. He secured 39% of the primary vote. Premier Roger Cook says voters have spoken and he is listening.
15: My team will continue to get out and talk to our communities, listen to their concerns and do everything within our powers to make their lives better.
13: Three people have been arrested after drug raids in Melbourne's western suburbs. Police raiding homes and businesses have seized methamphetamine, weapons and stolen number plates. Police have arrested 57 people in a crackdown on sex offending across New South Wales public transport. 160 officers have been deployed in high visibility and covert roles over 3 days. Also making news, former Brisbane Broncos chief executive Shane Edwards is being remembered as an inspirational leader following his death at 67. Edwards led the club during a golden era between 1995 and 2002. He was diagnosed with motor neuron disease last year.
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13: Checking sport in NRL, the Warriors Knights clash is underway. Later the Eels face the Sharks. The Rabbitohs are celebrating last night's 42-22 win over the Titans. It was a special day for South Sydney with Jai Arrow leading the side out as he battles motor neuron disease. At the PGA Tour Championship, Adam Scott is best of the Australians, 3 strokes off the pace after round 3, sharing 3rd position. And 6 Australians are set to play on day 1 of the US Open. That's the latest. I'm Hugh Phillips.
11: 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C91.3 weather.
0: 23 for the last day of winter tomorrow after 7 tonight. Mostly sunny Monday. And then spring kicks in on Tuesday with 27. Mostly sunny. Please don't

MacArthur's Home, C91.3. Mark Cohen walking 10 feet off a Beale. That's a street in Memphis, in case you were wondering. Walking in Memphis, g'day, it's Shano. Sunday afternoon, not a bad one either. Got Diesel on the way from 94 as part of our weekend wind back. BB Rexha and David Guetta on the way. Maybell now on C91.3. When I'm underneath.

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1: Campbelltown reports of a problem for Moore Street around the intersection with Broughton Street. Traffic is slowing in all directions there. And Mount Annan problems also for Northern Road around Waterworth Drive and Hartley Road. Traffic busy there in any case in all directions. Douglas Park, traffic slowing also on the Hume motorway for the northbound run at Lemire. An NRLW game at Campbelltown Sports Stadium getting underway just after 6 o'clock. Head to IGA for Sanitarium Up and Go, 3x250mm for just $350. That's half price and worth pulling over for. And September 2, participating stores excludes IGA local grocer. That's the latest traffic on C91.3.
0: See.

MacArthur's home is C91.3. David Guetta's BB Rexha combo, and I'm good, in brackets, blue. Wonder why they called it blue. They said it enough times. Okay, during the week, Scott's going to give you the chance to score a Barbie for Father's Day. That's awesome. It's a $499 Ziggy Elite Nomad portable barbecue, and it's for Dad on Father's Day from Barbecues Galore, Campbelltown, Holly Road, Lemire, the home for great Father's Day savings. Scott's barbecue to call. Oh, it's a puntastic competition with the Way Home with Scott Frappell next week on C91.3.

0: Carver's home, C91.3. It's Diesel or Mark Lazotte or Johnny Diesel and the Injectors. Oh, it goes back further than that. So he was born in Massachusetts. Grew up in Perth. That's where he lists as his origin. He's in a few bands, The Kind, with a couple of DeMarkies, including Susie. Close Action. He was also in another band called The Innocent Bystanders. Got noticed by the Angels and things fell into place. Johnny Diesel and the Injectors, then just Diesel. And he's got a legacy of music that we totally enjoy. Diesel, All Come Together from 1994. Our weekend wind back. More wind backs this afternoon. And Carly Rae Jepsen next on C91.3.
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10: Campbelltown reports of a problem for Moore Street at the intersection with Broughton Street. Traffic slowing in all directions there, but the run has improved in the last quarter hour. Douglas Park, traffic slowing on the Hume motorway as well for the northbound run north of Douglas Park Road. And now further south as well, we have a breakdown for the Hume at Pheasant's Nest, just north of the service centres. Take care in the left lane for the northbound run. Save big on your weekly shop. 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That's the latest traffic. 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

0: Carla's Home is C91.3 Doja Cat and Post Malone. I like you. I like you. Well, another kind of Joe. It's DJO, which you want to say Joe or something, but it's just Joe because it's Joe Keery. You know, Steve Harrington from Stranger Things. Yeah, he's got a song on for us next hour. It's this one. I know, awesome, right? Get that on the radio. Also, Ace of Base to come too. And Michael Jackson. Got a weekend wind back as well, going back all the way to 1986 with Peter Gabriel. That's on the way. News is next on C91.3.
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8: At Douglas Park, traffic has improved for the North Van Run on the Hume Motorway north of Douglas Park Road after earlier delays. But further south, we have a breakdown on the Hume for Pheasant's Nest just north of the service centres. Take care in the left lane for the North Van Run through there. Mount Annan, seeing a better run, falling around the road both ways. And Waterworth Drive at Hartley Road at the intersection after an earlier incident. Want safer roads for all Aussies? Search Amy Driver Rewards. 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That's the latest traffic. MacArthur C91.3.
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9: Hello, I'm Hugh Phillips. There are fears heavy rain in Nepal will hamper the efforts of rescue teams as family members of an Australian hiker say they're relieved she's safe. Nelson Scott is in Kathmandu.
10: The family of Cara Severino have released a statement saying the 26-year-old is processing her ordeal after surviving the catastrophic flooding in Nepal. The keen hiker had been unaccounted for until she contacted her parents earlier this week. Australian officials reached Ms. Severino by four-wheel drive on Saturday at a checkpoint along a remote trekking route in the country's north. She's now safe and is expected to return home soon. Her family says they want the focus to be on recovery efforts and the hurting Nepali community. There are concerns heavy rain could flood key highways in the country's north, making work more difficult for search and rescue teams. 42 Australians are still missing. Nelson Scott, Kathmandu.
9: At least 37 people have died after a Russian drone strike on a warehouse in Kyiv triggered a second explosion. Ukrainian officials say the blast damaged nearby houses and an aged care facility. The newly elected member for Secret Harbour in Western Australia, Luke Hurdigan, says he always knew he was going to win the seat. It's One Nation's first lower house seat in the state and a blow for Labor, who held it for almost four decades. Luke Hurdigan says he was confident in his by-election campaign from the start.
11: The people have had enough. They definitely felt neglected in the outer southern suburbs. They certainly sent a message, I think, to Canberra as well and to Anthony Albanese that they're unhappy.
9: More than 10,000 Australians with advanced or metastatic cancer will get subsidised access to a new immunotherapy drug. Eligible patients will pay a maximum of $25 per infusion of Keytruda from next month. Oncologist Jenny Liu says it's another treatment option.
12: The clinician and patients together can make an informed decision whether immunotherapy is a suitable treatment. And if it is, it no longer costs patients significantly amounts of money. Really opens up the ability for us to equitably prescribe.
9: A report is being prepared for the coroner after a fatal crash in Sydney's north. A 45-year-old man who died when his car hit a parked vehicle in Artarmon is yet to be formally identified. And in other news, health advocates are calling for stronger government oversight on sports supplements as unverified products flood the Australian market.
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9: Checking sport in NRL, the Eels Sharks clash is underway this hour. In NRLW, the Dragons defeated the Warriors 22-18. Later, the Tigers come up against the Bulldogs. The Wallabies have outclassed Argentina 27-21. South Africa beat New Zealand 33-26. Six Australians are set to play on day one of the US Open, and the Boomers take on Jordan tonight in a World Cup qualifier in Manila. That's the latest. I'm Hugh Phillips.
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0: We are making our way towards 28 degrees for Wednesday, 27 on Tuesday, the first day of spring. Tomorrow, first day of the week, 23 degrees after 7 tonight.

Arthur's Home, C91.3. It's Michael Jackson's Beat It. We are making our way towards a 1986 weekend windback starring Peter Gabriel on the way soon. Train to come. I'll update your Sunday afternoon traffic, Ace of Base, and Walk the Moon now on C91.3.

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1: Pheasant's Nest, we have a breakdown on the Hume motorway just north of the service centres. Take care in the left lane for the northbound run through the area. Campbelltown, an earlier problem now cleared for Moore Street at the intersection with Broughton Street, but some patchy traffic remains in all directions there. At Lamia, an NRLW game at Campbelltown Sports Stadium getting underway just after 6 o'clock. Expect extra traffic in the area. 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That's the latest traffic. MacArthur C91.3.

MacArthur's Home, C91.3. You can say either Joe or just Joe. That's what they say, just Joe. End of the beginning is the song. G'day, it is Shano here. Wonderful Sunday afternoon, heading for a great week. Lots of sunny conditions and heading to 28, right in the middle of the week there. Tomorrow, heading for 24 degrees. 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

0: MacArthur's Home is C91.3. It's Peter Gabriel's Big Time. He had a big time musician play on that. Stuart Copeland of The Police, who contributed some drums as well as Memphis horns, played on that song. So Peter Gabriel was obviously in a band with Phil Collins and Mike Rutherford. You might know them. They were called Genesis. Then there was too many singers up the front and he disappeared and made some awesome music. That was one of the big songs. Big Time. It's Peter Gabriel's, one of his big hits in the US, number 8. Only got to number 13 in his home country, number 37 here in Australia. 1986 Weekend Windback from Peter Gabriel. Another one of those to come a little bit later. Calvin Harris will be on air next on C91.3.
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5: At Pheasant's Nest, we have a broken down car on the Hume motorway for the run just north of the service centres. Take care in the left lane for the northbound run through the area. Campbelltown, an earlier problem now cleared for Moore Street at the intersection with Broughton Street, but some patchy traffic remains in all directions. And reports of another collision now, this one on the off-ramp from the Hume motorway to Narellan Road. Heading south on the Hume, traffic slow in the area. Make your drive to work, home or the shops rewarding with hundreds of return points across New South Wales. Search Return and Earn near me for one that's on your way. That's the latest traffic, MacArthur C91.3.
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0: Macarthur's home is C91.3 Dua Lipa, which I think means two leapers. And don't start now. Hi, it's Shano. It is Sunday afternoon. Coolio will be on the radio. He'll also rhyme. Callum Scott. These guys have been at it for 60 years. It's the Stones. Yeah, no one figured out how to stop it, though. All right, news is next on C91.3.
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9: A pheasant's nest, we have a breakdown on the Hume motorway just north of the service centres. Take care in the left lane for the northbound run through the area. Not a cartoon, but some nails are scattered on the road surface through Liverpool. The Hoxton Park Road at Flowerdale Road, take care in the westbound lanes there. Campbelltown reports of a problem at the on and off ramps for the Hume motorway to Narellan Road heading south on the Hume. Traffic is slow in the area. 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
10: Hello, I'm Hugh Phillips. Labor is facing a political fallout after losing the safe West Australian seat of Secret Harbour to One Nation in a by-election. Bianca Carboni reports.
11: Luke Hurtigan has made political history securing One Nation's first lower house seat in WA. He won 39% of first preference votes, 15% more than Labor's Georgia Tree and more than double those of Liberal's Ryan Robertson. Secret Harbour has been a safe Labor seat for decades. One Nation winning only 8% of the electorate's primary votes in the last state election only 18 months ago. But Luke Hurtigan says voters are now sick of Labor.
12: I was feeling confident from the beginning. I mean, the mood on the ground, the vibe was certainly there. I really believed the whole time that we were going to win.
11: Bianca Carboni reporting.
10: A critical incident investigation's underway after a fatal balcony fall in Sydney's east. Police called to an Elizabeth Bay unit block say a man died after falling from the 8th floor. The 40-year-old was treated by paramedics but died at the scene. There are 42 Australians unaccounted for in Nepal as the death toll from flash flooding nears 700. A 12-person Australian crisis response team has landed in Kathmandu to bolster search operations. More than 3,000 people are still missing. Assistant Foreign Minister Matthew Thistlethwaite says time is of the essence.
13: The longer it goes on, the more difficult it becomes. And that's why we're doing everything we can. We're working around the clock. I'll do further consultations with both the Nepalese and Tibetan communities tomorrow to provide them with the latest updates.
10: A teenager has been charged after a stabbing in North Queensland. A woman is in hospital with non-life-threatening injuries after being stabbed at a local business. A 14-year-old girl known to the victim is charged with wounding and assault. Several people have been treated by paramedics after a house fire in Melbourne. Witnesses claim the fire at Diamond Creek was caused by a cat knocking over a candle. One person has been taken to hospital. In other news, former Brisbane Broncos chief executive Shane Edwards is being remembered as an inspirational leader following his death at 67. Edwards led the club during a golden era between 1995 and 2002. He was diagnosed with motor neuron disease last year.
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10: Checking sport in NRL, the Warriors have triumphed over the Knights 46-32. Jet Cleary with a strong debut with 3 try assists contributing to the win. 6 Australians will play on day 1 of the US Open. The Wallabies have held on to beat Argentina 27-21, continuing the strong start for new coach Les Kiss. And Britain's Charlotte Henshaw has won her 12th Paracanoe World Championship title less than 2 weeks after being hospitalised with cellulitis. That's the latest. I'm Hugh Phillips.
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0: After 7 degrees tonight, we are heading toward a mostly sunny day and 23 degrees. Let's drop!

MacArthur's Home is C91.3, and from Dangerous Minds, it had Michelle Pfeiffer in the movie. It's Coolio's Gangster's Paradise. On the way, Billie Eilish got a weekend windback from 94, wet, wet, wet on the radio. 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

MacArthur's Home is C91.3. It's Billie Eilish, Birds of a Feather. Hi, it's Shano here. Sunday afternoon and Sunday morning, I know, out for the Sunday drive, deciding what the guy in front of me was going to stop halfway around the roundabout to decide where he was going to go. Which car park am I heading towards? I had to tee off. Well, I teed off inside the car and I'm the only one that heard it. And that was the loosest link I've had all day to a competition for Ali Redondo's MacArthur Breakfast. Next week, your chance to tee off. I win a Lakeside Golf Club Father's Day pack. 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Ali knows how to tee off. You've got to tune in. She tees off all the time. She also gives away lots of prizes. Linkin Park now on our way towards a 94 weekend wind back from Wet, Wet, Wet. 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

0: MacArthur's Home is C91.3, song written by Presley. That's Reg Presley, not Elvis. It's Wet, Wet, Wet's version of Love Is All Around. Originally a Trogs song from Cellophane album. They didn't do too badly with it either. They got to number 7 in the US Top 100 Billboard charts. Australia got to 37, a couple of number ones around the planet. It really took off when that band, their Wet, Wet, Wet, did their version of Love Is All Around. 4 weddings and a funeral, and was also on Picture This. It went number one just about everywhere, including the US, including the UK, Australia, all over Europe, in Belgium. Canada got to number 17. It sold something like 5 million copies worldwide. Not a bad effort. Wet, Wet, Wet's version of Love Is All Around, 94 Weekend Wineback.
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14: Liverpool, a cartoon villain has dropped some nails on the road surface for Hoxton Park Road at Flowerdale Road. Take care in the westbound lanes. Pheasant's Nest, a breakdown now cleared on the Hume Motorway, just north of the service centre, with all northbound lanes reopened through there. At Lamia, an NRLW game at Campbelltown Sports Stadium getting underway just after 6 o'clock. Expect extra traffic in the area. 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That's the latest traffic. 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

0: 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I'm not quite sure what they're saying in that song. Is he talking to his daughter saying, don't call me daughter? Or is he talking to the former boyfriend saying, don't call me daughter? Or is he talking to some guy that doesn't know his name saying, don't call me daughter? I need to ask Eddie Vedder what he means. Pearl Jam's daughter, Shano here. Hi. How you going? New sport, weather, traffic on the way. Got some great songs lined up inside the next 60 minutes. Kelly Rowland, Harry Styles, Miley Cyrus. Toto. Get Reef on and see ya. News, sport, weather, traffic update next on C91.3.
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7: At La Mia, an NRL W game at Campbelltown Sports Stadium getting underway very soon. Expect extra traffic in the area. Liverpool, some metal debris now cleared from the road surface. The Hoxton Park Road at Flowerdale Road, with all westbound lanes now on the move again. Leppington, reports of a problem for Canada Valley Way south of Bridgelly Road, seeing some slow traffic in the area in both directions. More value, less fuel. BYD C-Lion 8 Super Hybrid, 56,990 drive away, with free on-road costs, free limited time, T's and C's apply. That's the latest traffic, Macarthur C91.3.
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8: Hello, I'm Hugh Phillips. More than 2,000 people are unaccounted for after the Nepal flood, including 42 Australians. Nelson Scott is in Kathmandu.
9: 42 Australians are still missing here, up from 41, after a wall of mud and water slammed through the Nepal-Tibet border. An Australian crisis response team is now on the ground, helping local crews search through the rubble. Assistant Foreign Minister Matt Thistlethwaite says the government hasn't given up on finding the missing Aussies.
10: We haven't given up hope. Our officials are working around the clock.
9: Desperate families of missing Australians are continuing to arrive, searching for answers. The relatives of Western Sydney man, Bharat Mangwani, have posted his photo and information outside a Kathmandu hospital. His brother-in-law, Neera, says the family is unable to reach his last known location.
11: He's doing very well in his life and very religious person, very... he was a very good man.
9: In some good news, 26-year-old Cara Severino has been found safe and is expected back in Australia soon. Nelson Scott, Kathmandu.
8: The WA Labor Premier has conceded defeat in the Secret Harbour by-election. One Nation's Luke Hurtigan has caused a major upset, winning the seat that Labor held for almost 40 years. He secured 39% of the primary vote. Premier Roger Cook says voters have spoken and he is listening.
12: My team will continue to get out and talk to our communities, listen to their concerns and do everything within our powers to make their lives better.
8: The federal government has expanded the PBS subsidy to cover cancer immunotherapy drug Keytruda. From next month, eligible patients will see the treatment cost reduced to $25 per infusion. Oncologist Jenny Liu says doctors will also be able to prescribe Keytruda for rare and chemotherapy-resistant cancers.
13: It works by essentially removing the invisibility cloak and allows our immune system to better see, recognise and kill cancer.
8: An investigation by the New South Wales Ombudsman has exposed critical failures in the state's child protection system. 1,600 reports involving unborn babies at risk have been closed due to staff shortages. The report found the Department of Communities and Justice closed the high-risk cases without assigning caseworkers or referring women to support services. And three people have been arrested after drug raids in Melbourne's western suburbs.
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8: Checking sport in NRL, the Warriors have defeated the Knights 46-32. In the women's competition, the Broncos defeated the Eels 44-10. At the PGA Tour Championship, Adam Scott is best of the Australians, three strokes off the pace after round three, sharing third position. The Boomers take on Jordan tonight in the Philippines, and Novak Djokovic says it's a dream to be playing in his 20th US Open this week. That's the latest. I'm Hugh Phillips.
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0: Keep MacArthur moving. Camden Valley Mitsubishi MY25 Outlander stock clearance on now. Don't miss out. C91.3.
1: It's all looking clear for the early starters. The Hume Motorway, a 10-minute trip from Narellan Road to the M5, M7 interchange. If you're making your way towards the interchange, just look out for a roadwork zone in Bardia. The M5 Motorway eastbound off-ramp to Camden Valley Way. The M5 Motorway citybound, also a clear run from Preston's right through into the city. Whether you're moving, decluttering your home or office, or heading overseas, let Storage King help you start your new chapter. Stuff it, live more. Search Storage King today. That's the latest traffic in MacArthur's C91.3.
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1: The Hume Motorway all clear, northbound from Narellan Road to the M5, M7 interchange. Northbound on the M7, you're also in for a clear run from Preston's through to Elizabeth Drive. And citybound on the M5 motorway, it's all looking clear from Preston's through to the main tunnel entry in Kingsgrove, only a 15-minute trip in between. Through Cashoola, the Hume Highway, northbound, also looking clear, no worries from the crossroads right up to the M5. Further into Liverpool, only light traffic in both directions of the Hume Highway in between Hoxton Park Road and Elizabeth Drive. 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That's latest traffic. MacArthur's C91.3.
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1: Full mount and an end for Campbelltown. Narellan Road is looking pretty clear in both directions. Only very light traffic in both directions on both approaches to the Hume Motorway. The Hume Motorway, no problems northbound from Narellan Road to the M5, M7 interchange. And southbound on the Hume Motorway, no holdups from Narellan Road to Menangle Road. Just a couple of 80k roadwork zones even further south in between Moreton Park Road and Picton Road. The unpaid toll process has changed. Visit the eToll website to see what the changes mean for you. 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That's latest traffic, MacArthur C91.3.

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1: Slap some bacon on a biscuit and let's go.
0: Ali Redonda. MacArthur Breakfast. MacArthur's home. C91.3.
2: Good morning, everybody. Welcome to Monday.
3: Good morning.
2: Hey, it's Monday. 4 days to go.
3: Hey.
2: So your weekend kicks off again. James was with us for another week. How are you, James?
3: I'm doing all right. I'm doing a little tired this morning.

0: something has come over my nose, like my sinuses.
1: It's because you cleaned the dust on your side.
0: Yeah, I don't like it. I don't like this feeling.
1: Because Jack never cleaned it the whole time he was here.
0: Well, there it is. It was a thick layer of dust, I must say.
1: I used to tell him all the time. Hey, bro, you should wipe that down. People sit there, you know.
0: Yeah,
1: and they touch his stuff.
0: No,
1: and
0: no,
1: he was
0: no.
1: like, nah, I'll be right. And then he just used to dose up on Telfast.
0: Yeah, need some Zyrtec.
1: Talking about a problem that you created. Taking medication for a problem he created himself. No wonder he left.
0: Doomed from the start, really, wasn't
1: really
0: it?
1: Really was. I'm great. Real good. Ready to go.
0: Very nice.
1: It's a big week.
0: Yeah.
1: So not only is it James's last week, well, okay, it's supposed to be James's last week, but we're going to bleed into next week a little bit too.
0: A little teaser for next week, you know, a little taste tester.
1: Well, the new guy starts next week.
0: That's right.
1: Let's call him the new guy. And so can't just throw him on, can we?
0: No, need some training.
1: So James is the safety blanket.
0: That's me. I'll
1: be here. James is the net under the trapeze that we call MacArthur Breakfast. So he's going to hang around for a little bit.
0: That's it. Ready to catch anything that falls?
1: We sweet talked you into Monday. Anyone said anything to you past that day?
0: I had a feeling this was coming. Week five, here we come.
1: Dead set, that's the first time I've said that to James. I'm too scared. I needed your help. You're out there, you can back me up.
0: Can't do anything when the mics are on.
1: Come on, mate, you're the safety net. You're the legacy. You're the legacy star.
0: No, of course, you know? Of course, yeah.
1: Yeah. And we love James because every time James comes and fills in, he begs me to put him in a costume.
0: All right.
1: Begs me.
0: That's just not the truth.
1: So if you don't know about this, he was supposed to get married on air. We discussed it a couple of weeks ago. He says commitment ceremony, whatever.
0: It was always meant to be a commitment ceremony. It was never a wedding.
1: But his girlfriend Liz, she was locked in the whole thing.
0: I mean.
1: You said she was?
0: She was locked in. She was, yep.
1: Yeah. Then James pulled out. No surprise. So, on Friday, as punishment, he has to walk down Narellan Road in a wedding dress. It's called the Runaway Bride. So it's going to be great. So make sure, even if you're a early morning riser and you're up now, somehow, some way, get on Narellan Road between 7:30 and 8:30 on Friday so you can see old mate, old hairy old mate.
0: No.
1: See his dress. It's beautiful. Now, was OFSA, so I just tried my best, bro. One size fits all.
0: One size fits all. Yeah. Right, okay, I didn't know what that meant.
1: I really just tried my best. So what can I do?
0: Well, I'm going to have to lay off the carbs this week then, aren't I? Got to fit into the dress.
1: Well, every girl wants to look great on her big day. I mean, boy. I mean, whatever. So that'll be happening. Runaway Bride. Very excited. We're very excited about it.
0: Yeah, some of us are.
1: Yeah, I may. All weekend he's been sending me texts. I can't wait till Friday. What a day.
2: This is the greatest and best song in the world. Tribute. Long time ago, me and my brother Kyle here, we was hitchhiking down a long and lonesome road. All of a sudden, there shined a shiny demon in the middle of the road. And he said,

0: Toowoomba. You're on MacArthur Breakfast on C91.3, 5:47 in the AM. Time to say good morning to our EMRs, our early morning risers.
1: Here's to Ali Redondo's early morning risers.
0: Good morning. What how to do? Let's have a look at the weather as we say goodbye to winter. Spring is springing.
2: Tomorrow will be the day.
0: So tops of 23 degrees, chance of morning fog about, sunny afternoon. So a pretty nice last day of winter. Currently, though, it is a chilly 5 degrees. So there you go, the weekend is gone, another one to look forward to, whether you did something or nothing, doesn't matter. The end of a week is always a good thing, unless you're James, because he went wrestling.
2: Dude, wrestling was mad. It was like they did like a full ladder match. Got real, like, man, some of the falls that they took were insane.
0: What sort of wrestling was it?
2: It's like professional wrestling, like WWE, but like the Australian version.
0: Right.
2: And they've all got wild gimmicks.
0: Right.
2: There's a wrestler called Big Fudge, right?
0: Right.
2: And he's got like a big piece of fudge sticking out of his mask, his luchador mask.
0: Right.
2: And to get his powers, he has to like rub the fudge.
0: Say that again.
2: He's got to rub the fudge.
3: Yeah, that's about right.
0: Say that once more.
2: He's got to rub the fudge. Gets his superpowers.
0: Starting to make sense why you like it. Okay, right.
2: But I caught the train in.
0: Did you go by yourself?
2: I went by myself there, but all my friends met me there.
0: That's okay if they weren't, man.
2: No, they were, I promise.
0: No, that's all right.
2: They came late.
0: There's nothing wrong with that, dude. Was Rob really the fudge late. Your friend or?
2: Yeah, the fudge guy was my friend.
0: Just after that.
2: I spoke to him. I got his autograph.
0: Did you?
2: Yeah, I did.
0: Okay, yeah. Met your mates there?
2: Met my mates there.
0: Where'd we go? Where in Sydney?
2: Moore Park.
0: Okay, cool.
2: Entertainment Quarter.
0: Yep.
2: So I met all my friends there, but they were really late. So I sat at the Watson's pub there.
0: Which one's that?
2: It's like on the corner. Irish pub, yeah. On the corner.
0: Is that called the Watson's?
2: Yeah.
0: God, I've been there so many times, I've no idea what it's called.
2: I feel like it's changed a few times.
0: Right.
2: Anyway, I had a couple of beers with the security guard because I was there by myself. The security guard just came up and started speaking to me. We made friends.
0: Aw, that's a bit sad.
2: Why was it sad? He was a great guy.
0: Because he mercy friended you.
2: Yeah, it's all right. How else am I supposed to get friends?
0: Right. Well, that's very brave of you. Well done.
2: Yeah, it was cool. And then on the train ride home, I got to...
0: Wait, did your friend show up? I want to hear the rest of the story.
2: Yeah, my friend showed up.
0: Oh, okay.
2: We got into Liberty Hall.
0: And so when your friend showed up, was this awkward moment where you had to introduce your new friend?
2: No, they said, James, come outside. We're here.
0: Oh, wow.
2: Yeah, so I had to be like, sorry, man, I have to go. He goes, it's all right. It's good to talk to you. I'm like, oh, good to talk to you.
0: So your friend showed up late, didn't even come in to have a bevo with you?
2: No, straight in the line. It was all business. I was like, gosh, come on. I didn't even drive. Thought this was going to be a good night.
0: Oh, that sucks.
2: Yeah, man.
0: You need new friends, dude.
2: Well, yeah.
0: What about the fudge bloke? You went just to get his number, didn't you?
2: Yeah, I had to.
0: Right, yeah.
2: And then I caught the train the way home, and I got to, like, Glenfield, and a whole rodeo came on.
0: Oh, wow.
2: Everyone was dressed up in, like, cowboy outfits, playing music. I was like,
0: wow.
2: What is this?
0: God, that was unexpected? Was there some sort of rodeo or something on?
2: I don't know. I couldn't find anything. I googled it. No rodeo around. There must have been someone from a party. But,
0: well, how many cowboys are we talking?
2: We're talking about, I reckon there was 13 cowboys.
0: Wow.
2: Cowboys and cowgirls coming on.
0: I'll tell you what. Blokes in leotards, some bloke with fudge, and then cowboys.
4: It's fun to stay at the YMCA. It's fun to stay at
2: the wild night in the big city.
0: Sitting around talking to random blokes in pubs, giving out numbers. Oh, wow. What an experience.
2: Moment. It sure was.
0: Yeah, and I thought the earthquake was the best thing to happen on the weekend.
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5: The M5 motorway city bound looking clear for the early starters, and from Preston's through to the main tunnel entering Kingsgrove, about a 15-minute trip, only moderate traffic either side of the Hume Highway overpass in Liverpool. Northbound on the M7, no hassles from Currajong Road to Elizabeth Drive. Cow Pasture Road moving well in between the M7 motorway and Elizabeth Drive. A little further north of that in Bosley Park, there's reports of a breakdown. Cow Pasture Road northbound just before the Horsley Drive. Dad keeping you guessing about what he wants for Father's Day right up to the last minute? 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

0: Sarah McArthur Breakfast on C91.3. Right on 6, we'll play this shortly. Bruno Mars announced a tour. He's coming to Australia. So if you're a fan of him, keep an eye on his socials. Sure, you'll buy tickets soon.
1: I love Bruno.
0: Probably should have looked that up. Luther Vandross, Janet Jackson will play The Killers as well. Well, somebody told me you had a boyfriend who looked like a girlfriend. And do you know it's Father's Day on Sunday? Mate, if you forgot, don't worry, we didn't. So we're going to help you out. We've got $100 to spend at the Meat Man Wholesale Meats because nothing says I love you like a big slab of meat, man. You think I love you? Here you go, Dad. Here's a T-bone. Here's a lamb cutlet. You think the loving stops there? Here's a couple of sausages, mate. I really love you. Here's a chicken feta. Here's a little meat scroll. You see? You see how the love is being communicated through meat? Cool. That's the best I could do. Short notice. You can win that after 6:30.
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4: 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MacArthur's home. Ali Redondo. C91.3. We keep MacArthur moving. Camden Valley Mitsubishi. MY25 Outlander. Stock clearance on now. Don't miss out. C91.3.
5: The M5 motorway city bound has got some moderate traffic starting to build up from Camden Valley Way through to the Hume Highway overpass in Liverpool. The good news is that after that, you're still in for a clear run further towards the airport and on into the city without any holdups. The Hume motorway all clear northbound or southbound between the M5, M7 interchange and Narellan Road. In Narellan, some light traffic for Narellan Road on the run up to the Hume motorway, and in Campbelltown, things are looking pretty quiet. Narellan Road, not much traffic at all in either direction between the Hume motorway and Appin Road. 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That's the latest traffic. MacArthur's C91.3.
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6: Hello, I'm Hugh Phillips. More than 2,000 people are unaccounted for after the Nepal flood, including 42 Australians. Nelson Scott is in Kathmandu.
7: 42 Australians are still missing here, up from 41, after a wall of mud and water slammed through the Nepal-Tibet border. An Australian crisis response team is now on the ground, helping local crews search through the rubble. Assistant Foreign Minister Matt Thistlethwaite says the government hasn't given up on finding the missing Aussies.
8: We haven't given up hope. Our officials are working around the clock.
7: Desperate families of missing Australians are continuing to arrive, searching for answers. The relatives of Western Sydney man, Bharat Mangwani, have posted his photo and information outside a Kathmandu hospital. His brother-in-law, Neera, says the family is unable to reach his last known location.
9: He's doing very well in his life and very religious person, very... he was a very good man.
7: In some good news, 26-year-old Cara Severino has been found safe and is expected back in Australia soon. Nelson Scott, Kathmandu.
6: The WA Labor Premier has conceded defeat in the Secret Harbour by-election. One Nation's Luke Hurtigan has caused a major upset, winning the seat that Labor held for almost 40 years. He secured 39% of the primary vote. Premier Roger Cook says voters have spoken and he is listening.
10: My team will continue to get out and talk to our communities, listen to their concerns and do everything within our powers to make their lives better.
6: The federal government has expanded the PBS subsidy to cover cancer immunotherapy drug Keytruda. From next month, eligible patients will see the treatment cost reduced to $25 per infusion. Oncologist Jenny Liu says doctors will also be able to prescribe Keytruda for rare and chemotherapy-resistant cancers.
11: It works by essentially removing the invisibility cloak and allows our immune system to better see, recognise and kill cancer.
6: An investigation by the New South Wales Ombudsman has exposed critical failures in the state's child protection system. 1,600 reports involving unborn babies at risk have been closed due to staff shortages. The report found the Department of Communities and Justice closed the high-risk cases without assigning caseworkers or referring women to support services. And three people have been arrested after drug raids in Melbourne's western suburbs.
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2: 3 Sport. 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
6: Checking sport in NRL, the Warriors have defeated the Knights 46-32. In the women's competition, the Broncos defeated the Eels 44-10. At the PGA Tour Championship, Adam Scott is best of the Australians, 3 strokes off the pace after round 3, sharing 3rd position. The Boomers take on Jordan tonight in the Philippines, and Novak Djokovic says it's a dream to be playing in his 20th US Open this week. That's the latest. I'm Hugh Phillips.
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0: Tops are 23 degrees today and a sunny afternoon. Currently we're sitting around 5 degrees in Campbelltown. You're on C91.3.

0: 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You're at MacArthur Breakfast on C91.3, 608. Welcome to your Monday. 4 days to go, friends, and don't worry, I've got meat trays coming up for Father's Day. Win yourself $100 worth of meat. Nice. Now, we're about to meet spring.
1: Very nice.
0: Thank you. Today's the last day of winter. Isn't that crazy?
1: Wild.
0: I feel like we didn't even really get a winter.
1: No, I mean, it's been cold the last few days, I would say, but that's maybe because I'm getting up early.
0: No, I don't think it has been, man. It's been really quite sunny. Yeah, okay. I got sunburnt yesterday.
1: Yeah, yesterday was stunning. I'm talking about early morning. It was like 5 degrees on my way here.
0: Oh, yeah, when you wake up the time we do.
1: Yeah.
0: But generally for winter, and you know how I can judge it? This is terribly materialistic. It's because I hardly wore any of my hoodies.
1: Yeah.
0: Got some new hoodies.
1: Yep.
0: Couldn't rock them.
1: Oh, so you invested in a bunch of hoodies before winter.
0: Yes.
1: And didn't get to run them.
0: No.
1: Spewing.
0: No, I got one that's pink. It's got fairy bread on it. It's great.
1: Oh, well.
0: Anywho. Spring has sprung, friends.
1: Even the sun came up real early today.
0: Oh, so it did.
1: Yeah.
0: Oh, yeah, because daylight saving's about to
1: start.
0: October.
1: Oh.
0: Anyway, the reason I bring this up is because Simo's is getting an upgrade.
1: Oh, look out.
0: Simo's Beach, the great beach of Campbelltown. Hey, if you don't live around here, we got a beach, baby. Yeah, we do. Go check it out. Hey, if you're listening, because I know we have listeners from everywhere, if you're listening from somewhere like Mossman, forget Mossman, come out to Simo's, you'll love it.
1: You'll love it.
0: Make the trip. You'll love it. Get out here. Hey, make sure you bring like umbrellas and stuff. Lock in. It's a whole day thing. Picnic rug and that.
1: Little beach chair.
0: It's not many waves. Hardly any sand, but that's okay. You'll absolutely love it. So it's getting a $8.7 million upgrade. Not just of the beach, but of the whole reserve. So the project will add new green spaces, upgraded paths and amenities. There'll be a nature play space, which is inspired by the Darul people.
1: Oh, perfect.
0: And the Aboriginal culture.
1: Yeah.
0: So it's very, very cool. And it's New South Wales government funded. So it'll sure to be great success.
1: I think so. It always is, which is the nice thing.
0: That's what I'm going to say. I'm going to be very diplomatic. No, I think it's great that it's getting an upgrade.
1: No, I think it needs it. Last time I was there, it was looking a little lonely. I think some more
0: needed a little zhuzh.
1: A little spruce.
0: Yeah.
1: But
0: if you're coming from yonder.
1: Oh, it's the best.
0: Don't let that deter you. Come down.
1: Drive straight past Bondi.
0: Don't Simo's.
1: Worry about Coogee.
0: Simo's it's worth beach. It. That's the
1: that's the way it's worth it.
0: Trademark. We should really start promoting Southwest differently.
1: Well, after this upgrade.
0: Come on.
1: Well.
0: Simo's. It's worth it. I'm picking up vibrations. She's giving me the there's no waves, but the people will. Is this working?
1: Friendly. Yeah, it's great. I think it's fantastic.
0: Yeah, okay, cool. Who needs sand anyway? You see these things?
1: Yeah, I love it. I see it.
0: Hey, someone put me on a tourism board. Paying you like $3 million.

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1: In Wilton, there is a car on fire. It's Picton Road, just near MacArthur Drive. The Hume Motorway northbound, a breakdown just near Raby Road. It's in the centre median. And further northbound on the Hume Motorway, it's getting busier for the run-up past Camden Valley Way to the M5-M7 intersection. On the M5 Motorway citybound, it's moderately busy from the interchange through to the Hume Highway in Liverpool. After that, a clear run to the city. Edgewater Homes has completed move-in-ready homes across Sydney and the Hunter. No construction risk, no delays. 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That's latest traffic, MacArthur C91.3.
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0: And Locked Out of Heaven, you're on MacArthur Breakfast on C91.3. And if you're a fan of Bruno Mars, he's coming to Australia next year. So lock in for that. That'll be huge, man, because he's very entertaining. I've never seen him live, but from what I've heard, very, very good performer, good to watch.
1: I feel like he's this generation's Prince.
0: You know what? Fair statement.
1: Same vibe.
0: Fair statement. So he's coming to Sydney's Acor on March 4-5 next year. So lock in for that.
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0: Today's Tradie tune is inspired by an album that, okay. Hey, strange things are afoot, but that's all right. Yep. Right.
1: How peculiar.
0: Yes, that is.
1: What is going on there?
0: It's quite peculiar. Listen, there is never a dull day here at C91.3. Anywho, so today's Tradie Tune is inspired by a particular album that came out, and in America it spent 5 years on the charts. Can you believe that?
1: 5 years is insane.
0: Now, it was a bit of a slow build, apparently. This came out August 1991, and it was actually before this album. Which is obviously Nirvana's Nevermind.
1: Yep.
0: And became one of the best sort of grunge albums of the era, part of that Seattle sound. And the band had a completely different name when they first kicked off. They were called Mookie Blaylock.
1: Mookie Blaylock.
0: After the NBA player.
1: Of course.
0: Right.
1: Interesting name.
0: They then changed their name, but to keep the basketball connection, they called their first album 10.
1: Oh, that's good.
0: Which was his jersey.
1: I didn't realise they were big basketball fans.
0: There you go. They are. Now, you never know. That's why I listen to the Tradie Tune.
1: That's it. You learn something new every day.
0: So I am talking about Pearl Jam, obviously. Huge album. Came out in 91 and honestly defined a sound, didn't it? I mean, you think Seattle grunge, you think Nirvana, you think Pearl Jam. Who's better go choose one?
1: Well, Nirvana, probably.
0: Nirvana.
1: For me.
0: Right. I'm also going Nirvana, but Pearl Jam's great.

0: Pearl Jam's Alive. That was your trainee tune on C91.3. I think we can all agree that that is a banger. Don't even notice it's 6 minutes.
1: Time flies when you're having that much fun.
0: What's better, that or this?
1: Well, see, I think this song's overrated. Yeah, I know. I think Nirvana have much better songs. So I'll take Alive over this song. But In Bloom's so much better than Smells Like Teen Spirit.
0: Is it?
1: I think
0: or
1: so.
0: Or is it just because this is overplayed?
1: Probably. It's like the staple song from that album.
0: But it's so good, dude. You cannot ever put this on a back burner.
1: No, it's a great song, but, I mean,
0: just
1: you compare
0: the beginning,
1: it to Alive?
0: Like, you hear the beginning of this song and tell me this doesn't just get you excited. Come on. Come on, you're out somewhere.
1: Wait for the drum beat.
0: Yeah.
1: Wait for the drum
0: They've
1: beat
0: been
1: coming.
0: Playing crap Ed Sheeran or something, and then you hear that.
1: Oh, it's so good.
0: Told ya.
1: Oh, it's so good.
0: I told ya. Sold?
1: Yeah. This is a bit of a fall from grace.
0: Oh, yeah. James hates Taylor Swift. So did Jack. What's with you two?
1: Well, I mean, she's just an attention seeker, I think.
0: Oh, get out.
1: Yeah, she's the opposite of Seattle Sounds, really, isn't she?
0: She's wonderful. Green doesn't look good on you, James.
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6: In Cordo, there's reports of a car fire. It's Picton Road, a few kilometres west of Mount Kiva Road. In Denham Court, reports of a breakdown. It's Rover Street, just near the intersection of Ventura Parade. In the Hume Motorway northbound direction, reports of a breakdown just near Raby Road is in the centre median. And the Hume Motorway northbound getting busier from Brooks Road for the run-up to the M5 M7 interchange. Busy on the M5, a 25-minute trip to get from the interchange in Prestons through to the main tunnel entry in Kingsgrove. 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
7: Hello, I'm Hugh Phillips. More than 2,000 people are unaccounted for after the Nepal flood, including 42 Australians. Nelson Scott is in Kathmandu.
8: 42 Australians are still missing here, up from 41, after a wall of mud and water slammed through the Nepal-Tibet border. An Australian crisis response team is now on the ground, helping local crews search through the rubble. Assistant Foreign Minister Matt Thistlethwaite says the government hasn't given up on finding the missing Aussies.
9: We haven't given up hope. Our officials are working around the clock.
8: Desperate families of missing Australians are continuing to arrive, searching for answers. The relatives of Western Sydney man, Bharat Mangwani, have posted his photo and information outside a Kathmandu hospital. His brother-in-law, Neera, says the family is unable to reach his last known location.
10: He's doing very well in his life and very religious person, very... Yeah, he was a very good man.
8: In some good news, 26-year-old Cara Severino has been found safe and is expected back in Australia soon. Nelson Scott, Kathmandu.
7: The WA Labor Premier has conceded defeat in the Secret Harbour by-election. One Nation's Luke Hurtigan has caused a major upset, winning the seat that Labor held for almost 40 years. He secured 39% of the primary vote. Premier Roger Cook says voters have spoken and he is listening.
11: My team will continue to get out and talk to our communities, listen to their concerns and do everything within our powers to make their lives better.
7: The federal government has expanded the PBS subsidy to cover cancer immunotherapy drug Keytruda. From next month, eligible patients will see the treatment cost reduced to $25 per infusion. Oncologist Jenny Liu says doctors will also be able to prescribe Keytruda for rare and chemotherapy-resistant cancers.
12: It works by essentially removing the invisibility cloak and allows our immune system to better see, recognise and kill cancer.
7: An investigation by the New South Wales Ombudsman has exposed critical failures in the state's child protection system. 1,600 reports involving unborn babies at risk have been closed due to staff shortages. The report found the Department of Communities and Justice closed the high-risk cases without assigning caseworkers or referring women to support services. And three people have been arrested after drug raids in Melbourne's western suburbs.
5: C91.3 Sport. 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
7: Checking sport in NRL, the Warriors have defeated the Knights 46-32. In the women's competition, the Broncos defeated the Eels 44-10. At the PGA Tour Championship, Adam Scott is best of the Australians, three strokes off the pace after round three, sharing third position. The Boomers take on Jordan tonight in the Philippines, and Novak Djokovic says it's a dream to be playing in his 20th US Open this week. That's the latest. I'm Hugh Phillips.
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13: Sunny today, tops of 23 degrees, which

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0: 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You're on MacArthur Breakfast on C91.3, 20 to 7. And coming up, your chance to win meat, thanks to the Meat Man Wholesale Meats in Narellan. Now you can just win it because you want to have a barbie, or you can give it to Dad for Father's Day. I mean, we give you vouchers. You don't rock up here and we're like, what do you want, T-Bone? We don't have a little fridge out back. Actually, we do, but it's not full of meat. I wish it was, though. I'd steal it. Anyway, so your chance to win that is coming up. But big day yesterday for the runners of Australia. Came out in the droves. A record 40,000 runners hit the streets of Sydney for the 2026 Sydney Marathon, racing 42.2 kilometres from North Sydney to the Opera House. Ethiopia's Adesu Gabena won the men's race in a new course record of just over 2 hours. And Kenya's Perez Jepchirchir won the women's race in 2 minutes 18. So well done to them. Well done to anyone who took part in that, because 42.2 k's, I could possibly do the point two.
1: What an effort, man.
0: Didn't you have this conversation with your girlfriend
1: yesterday? Yeah, I asked my girlfriend yesterday. I said, if someone called you Sunday morning, they call you and say, hey, you have to run the marathon.
0: Why the hell are you calling me?
1: Put that phone away. You have to run the marathon today. Do you reckon you could do it? With full chest, she said yes, absolutely. And I said, you have had no training. You don't have the right shoes. There's no way you could do it.
0: But she works out, right?
1: She does work out, but it's 42 Ks. It's almost 43 kilometres.
0: You reckon you could do it?
1: I reckon I could get 4 metres? 4 Ks. Give me 4 Ks. You've got to maintain a steady jog. No walking.
0: I love you, James, but you're not jogging for 4 Ks,
1: I could easily jog 4
0: Ks.
1: Oh,
0: get out.
1: Yeah, I could.
0: When's the last time you went for a jog?
1: A while.
0: Oh, that's right. You ran away from commitment.
1: All right. Night.
0: You don't know about this. James was supposed to get married on air this week, and he poo-pooed it at the last minute. We had it all locked in, man. Seriously, it was catered. It was decked out. We'd have everything going. Had everything going for it. We had the celebrant locked in. We had everything going.
1: And I'm very grateful to everyone that put their hand up and wanted to help us out, but you can't do it, man. I can't do it.
0: So as punishment, on Friday between 7:30 and 8:30, he's going to walk down Narellan Road in a wedding dress.
1: And see, this is where I have a little bit more of an issue, because the whole thing started because I wanted to put my girlfriend on my Medicare card. I was committing. It was an act of commitment. And now I am the one that's being literally paraded. It just doesn't seem fair. Okay. Well, I also don't like that there's an intro now. Why are we doing intros? Since when did that start?
0: Because it's a big event, man.
1: All right, big deal.
0: Now, you thought the Sydney Marathon was good. Wait till you see the Runaway Bride. It's going to be great. Peak hour, Narellan Road. He's going to come down Blaxland too. I'm going to make him go the long way. And then he's going to pop round at Club Hotel there back to C91.3.
1: Oh, lucky me.
0: Hey, if you want to meet him at the gate at C91.3 about 8:15, 8:30, you could be there. Throw rice. Be nice.
1: Confetti. I'm after a flower person.
0: So that's all going to be happening. Make sure you lock in for that. Excited?
1: Oh, stoked. Yeah, no, I can't wait. It's going to be great. Do I at least get to see a picture of the dress? What am I dealing with here?
0: Beforehand. No.
1: What do you mean? That's bad luck, is it?
0: Mate, this is meant to be punishment. And I know that dressing up in costume for you is just another day.
1: All right, well,
0: you know, it's not really a punishment. Let's be honest. You begged me to do this.
1: No, I did not.
0: You did so, James.
1: I don't like this rumour that you're throwing around.
0: You do. This is your living out your Tim Curry, Rocky Horror Show dreams.

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2: In Cordo, reports of a car fire, Picton Road, a few kilometres west out of Mount Kira Road. In Denham Court, reports of a breakdown, Rover Street, near the intersection of Ventura Parade. Busy conditions through Denham Court and Leppington, and Cairn Valley Way northbound, are a bumper to bumper between Heath Road and Ingleburn Road. And the Hume Motorway northbound has moderate traffic from Brooks Road up to the M5 M7 interchange. Citybound on the M5, 25 minutes to get from the interchange in Preston's through to the main tunnel entry in Kingsgrove. Craving flavour, music and good vibes? 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That's the latest traffic. MacArthur
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3: 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And they got a meat vending machine.
4: Oh, they do too.
3: We're going to that this week.
4: Yeah.
3: I want to see how that works, man. Do you like a vending machine? Anything where you don't have to talk to people? I'm good.
4: So convenient.
3: Apart from this job, obviously. Okay. Want to win $100 to spend at the Meat Man Wholesale Meats? Well, I'm going to step into the shoes of a dad and describe my famous child. You can tell me who my celebrity child is. You win. Now, remember, it's not a child necessarily. It can be an adult, but this is my child because I'm a dad. You get it? He's a celebrity. All right, good. Everyone's all over it. Everyone thanks my son for his muscles because they're hard as a rock. And to that he says, you're welcome. Like, come on, I made that really easy.
4: Easy.
3: I made that really easy. Everyone thanks my son for his muscles because they're hard as a rock. And to that he says, you're welcome. Who's that? He's my son. In fact, my son's related to this guy, my actual son.
4: Oh, really?
3: Yeah.
4: Oh, man.
3: I've seen the paperwork.
4: No way.
3: Yeah, they're actually related.
4: Oh, that's sick.
3: Yeah. So really, I could be saying this.
4: Perfect.
3: All right. If you know who that is and you want the 100 bucks worth of meat for Father's Day, call me 46289913.
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0: 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Meet your match. All right.
1: Amy from Narellan, good morning.
2: Hey, Ali, how's it going?
1: Oh, pretty good for a Monday, mate. Now, the Meatman Wholesale Meats in Narellan. You can get $100 worth of meat. Now, it doesn't have to be a present, but have you sorted your dad for Father's Day yet or what?
2: I haven't, so this kind of does actually really help.
1: Yeah, I think so, because they've got these really good meat packs, so you can go and buy one of those.
2: Yeah, looking forward to it. The barbecue, Dad, so.
1: Oh, good, good. All right. All you have to do is get this right, Amy. So I'm going to describe my celebrity son. Tell me who it is. You win. Everyone thanks my son for his muscles because they're hard as a rock. And to that he says, you're welcome.
2: Dwayne The Rock Johnson.
1: You got it right, Amy. Well done. The meat's all yours.
2: Thank you.
1: Have a great day.
2: Thank you so much.
1: We'll do it again tomorrow. Hey, go and check it out. The Meat Man with 24-hour access 7 days a week. My son really is related to The Rock.
3: Is he really? I want to see this paperwork. That's so cool if he is.
1: Oh, I lost it.

0: right on 7 o'clock. This is up next.
1: I don't ever wanna feel like I did that day.
0: We'll play the Chili Peppers Jelly Roll.
1: I can hear you in my head, in my bed when I'm dreaming. You try to be my friend.
0: No, I can't. It's all on the way. We'll roll our TikTok song shortly. And the winning doesn't stop. There's lots of winning today. Two truths and a fry. Thanks to Macca's, we're playing that. And also, you can win a fabulous package for Dad for Camden Lakeside. Or golf package if he's into, you know. Could you hear that? There you go.
2: Oh, four.
0: Thank you.
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4: 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Camden Valley Mitsubishi MY25 Outlander stock clearance on now. 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C91.3.
13: More traffic building city-bound on the M5 motorway. It's busiest from the interchange in Preston through to the Hume Highway in Liverpool. After that, moderate traffic further towards the city. It's a 28-minute trip to get from Preston through to the main tunnel entry in Kingsgrove. The M7 motorway, a lot better scene, and northbound, no problems at all from Currajong Road to Elizabeth Drive. And in Campbelltown, still not much traffic for Narellan Road in either direction in between the Hume motorway and Appin Road. Appin Road also looking clear to head down towards the coast. You won't believe the amount of cars arriving at a Toyota dealership. Big cars, small cars, hybrids, EVs, you'll find the perfect car waiting. Oh, what a feeling, Toyota. That's the latest traffic, MacArthur's C91.3.
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14: Hello, I'm Hugh Phillips. More than 2,000 people are unaccounted for after the Nepal flood, including 42 Australians. Nelson Scott is in Kathmandu.
15: 42 Australians are still missing here, up from 41, after a wall of mud and water slammed through the Nepal-Tibet border. An Australian crisis response team is now on the ground, helping local crews search through the rubble. Assistant Foreign Minister Matt Thistlethwaite says the government hasn't given up on finding the missing Aussies.
16: We haven't given up hope. Our officials are working around the clock.
15: Desperate families of missing Australians are continuing to arrive, searching for answers. The relatives of Western Sydney man, Bharat Mangwani, have posted his photo and information outside a Kathmandu hospital. His brother-in-law, Neera, says the family is unable to reach his last known location.
17: He's doing very well in his life and very religious person, very... Yeah, he was a very good man.
15: In some good news, 26-year-old Cara Severino has been found safe and is expected back in Australia soon. Nelson Scott, Kathmandu.
14: The WA Labor Premier has conceded defeat in the Secret Harbour by-election. One Nation's Luke Hurtigan has caused a major upset, winning the seat that Labor held for almost 40 years. He secured 39% of the primary vote. Premier Roger Cook says voters have spoken and he is listening.
2: My team will continue to get out and talk to our communities, listen to their concerns and do everything within our powers to make their lives better.
14: The federal government has expanded the PBS subsidy to cover cancer immunotherapy drug Keytruda. From next month, eligible patients will see the treatment cost reduced to $25 per infusion. Oncologist Jenny Liu says doctors will also be able to prescribe Keytruda for rare and chemotherapy-resistant cancers.
5: It works by essentially removing the invisibility cloak and allows our immune system to better see, recognise and kill cancer.
14: An investigation by the New South Wales Ombudsman has exposed critical failures in the state's child protection system. 1,600 reports involving unborn babies at risk have been closed due to staff shortages. The report found the Department of Communities and Justice closed the high-risk cases without assigning caseworkers or referring women to support services. And three people have been arrested after drug raids in Melbourne's western suburbs.
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14: Checking sport in NRL, the Warriors have defeated the Knights 46-32. In the women's competition, the Broncos defeated the Eels 44-10. At the PGA Tour Championship, Adam Scott is best of the Australians, three strokes off the pace after round three, sharing third position. The Boomers take on Jordan tonight in the Philippines, and Novak Djokovic says it's a dream to be playing in his 20th US Open this week. That's the latest. I'm Hugh Phillips.
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0: Looking at tops of 23 degrees today and a sunny day. Currently it's 5. You're on C91.3. This time for TikTok at 7 o'clock. It's where we explore the weird and wonderful world of TikTok. What's trending? What's going viral? What are your TikTok tunes? Now today is all about Bob Marley. Now, back in 79, he was being interviewed by Australian journalist George Negus, and he was asked, have you made a lot of money? This is what he said.
18: Money. I mean, what is how much is a lot of money to you?
19: Yeah, that's a good question. Have you made, say, millions of dollars?
18: No.
19: Are you a rich man?
18: What do you mean rich? What do you mean?
19: You have a lot of possessions, a lot of money in the bank?
18: Position make you rich? I don't have that type of richness. My richness is life, forever.
0: I like that, man. This is why we like Bob Marley, because he's chill.
20: So simple, man.
0: The epitome of just chill and, you know, success is having a smile.
20: That's it.
0: So
20: that was beautiful.
0: We're really successful, James.
20: That's all we've got.

0: so good. And sun is shining. It's the last day of winter. And look at it. It's going to be 23, mate. It's going to be a hot summer.
1: Oh, yeah.
0: Gear up for a hot summer. I'm telling you, I don't want to pay the air conditioning. I changed to this new electricity plan, and between 4 and 8, that's peak prices. I'm like Jay Redondo. I don't know if that was a really good choice.
1: They have peak prices between 4 and 8?
0: Well, this particular plan does, yeah.
1: Oh, wow.
0: So it's lower.
1: Yeah.
0: Then during the summer months. Oh, don't get me started on electricity, all right?
1: No, let's not go there again.
0: Don't get me started on how much we're being rorted for that. Yeah, you pay extra, so it's best to set everything, you know, your dishwasher, this, that, you do it.
1: In the outside peak times.
0: Prior to or after.
1: Yeah, right. So, 4 and 8, that's a weird peak time.
0: 4 p.m. and 8 p.m?
1: Yeah.
0: Why?
1: Well, I don't feel like anyone's really home then.
0: Of course they're home.
1: Oh, yeah, you know what, you're right. My whole family works nights, so we're not home.
0: You know, outside you and your family, there's a whole big world out there, James. We don't all live in a mansion in Harrington Grove.

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2: In Wilton, busy traffic in both the eastbound and westbound direction of Picton Road on both approaches to the Hume Motorway. Once you do get onto the Hume Motorway, it is a clear run northbound towards Narellan Road. Further northbound towards the M5, M7 interchange just has traffic building up on the run-up to Camden Valley Way. Most of that traffic is headed citybound on the M5. It's busiest from the interchange through to the Hume Highway. After that, though, a pretty clear run further towards the airport into the city. In Liverpool, reports for breakdown on Newbridge Road eastbound, just at the intersection of Moorbank Avenue, Heathcote Road. It has traffic banked back to the Georges River and it's banking back towards the Hume Highway intersection at Hoxton Park Road. 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That's the latest traffic. 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
3: I was just going to wish you happy birthday.
0: And on this day, the 31st of August in 1897, Thomas Edison invented the kinetoscope.
4: Kinetoscope? Close. That was good.
0: You can't spell bananas.
4: Low blow.
0: How do you say it?
4: Kinetoscope.
0: Right. It was a device that produces moving pictures. Moving pictures, eh?
5: What about me? It isn't fair. I've had enough now. For my shame, can't you see?
0: Have come up with a new song, ready?
4: Yeah.
5: What about me? It isn't fair. I've
0: can't spell bananas and I've got no hair.
4: You know what? You're a real daddy over there, right?
0: You know what I need for Christmas? A muzzle. In 1945, on this day, the Liberal Party of Australia is founded by Robert Menzies. In 1987, Michael Jackson's music video to this was released. It was directed by Martin Scorsese. Unbelievable. Did he film it with the kinetoscope?
4: He could have. Kinetoscope. Kinetoscope is what he would have filmed it with.
0: Right.
4: Yeah.
0: Nobody likes to know it all. In 1997, sadly on this day, Princess of Wales Diana passed away. She was only 36. Everyone always remembers where they were when that happened.
5: Goodbye, England's rose. May you ever.
0: Do you?
4: I was not even one yet. So.
0: A no would have sufficed.
4: Doesn't really come to mind.
0: You just said no.
4: No, all right. Sorry. Maybe I was enjoying the pictures of the kinetoscope.
0: Right.
5: What about me? It isn't fair.
0: Can't spell bananas and I'm gone.
5: Can't you see?
4: Might order that muzzle early, actually. See if we can get that express shipping Amazon muzzle.
0: Make sure it's got a tight strap. I'm a fighter. 2004 on this day, Green Day released the title track of their album, American Idiot.
5: Welcome to a new kind of tension, all across the area.
0: 2009 on this day, Disney purchased Marvel for $4.24 billion. James was really excited because you love that stuff.
4: Love
0: eh?
4: A bit of Marvel. Yeah. I sure do.
0: How was the one you watched the other day? What's the latest one that's out?
4: Spider-Man?
0: Yeah.
4: Fantastic. It's my favourite Spider-Man.
0: You know what? I didn't know any of them that were out, but I knew if I rolled the dice on that.
4: Oh, I'm there.
0: Yeah.
4: That's it.
0: You'd know. And in 2020 on this day, Akon laid the first stone for Akon City. That's right. He built his own town or something.
4: He was building a full, it was going to be like a futuristic city.
0: Yeah.
4: With like skyscrapers, and it was going to be called Akon City. Anyway, the plans got scrapped in 2025.
0: Gee. How like new. It had skyscrapers. Yeah. I can't even tell. Anyway, that's Akon, this bloke. Cool. It's World Stop Sign Day today. It's also Gravy Wrestling Championship Day. Do we ask or do we just move on?
4: Apparently it's celebrated in Australia, Canada and the US.
0: So what, you wrestle in gravy?
4: Yeah.
0: Cool. It's Richard Gere's birthday today. He's 77. And Van Morrison. He's 81. All right, on to our local legend celebrating. Somebody's going to win a cake thanks to Cake Beers in Narellan. Yesterday, Aidan Blaine from the Oaks was 21 and Kylie Cable from Eldersley was 54. Today, Georgia Bailey from St Andrews is 18. Alan Bennett from St Helens Park is 79. Jared Labus from Woodbine is 20 today. Harper Natua from Orangeville is 13. Natasha Ann Hall from Oran Park is 46. Declan Ma from Currens Hills 9 today. And Luke Pryor from Camden Park is 16. But there can only be one winner, and the winner of the cake. Whoops, it's not Van Morrison. Thanks to our good mates at Cake Beers and Narellan is Harper Natua from Orangeville. Well done to you, my friend. 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
2: The M5 motorway at Moorbank, an earlier truck and car crash, citybound approaching Moorbank Avenue, has been moved on. Still though, delays along the Hume motorway northbound with travel time from Narellan Road to the M5, 17 minutes. In Gledswood Hills, reports of a breakdown, Camden Valley Way at the intersection of the Hermitage Way, and through Spent Grange, only light traffic so far for Narellan Road towards the Hume motorway. Just 10 days until Paw Patrol, the Dino movie, roars into cinemas. 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Get tickets now. That's Lattice Traffic, MacArthur's C91.3.
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3: Hello, I'm Hugh Phillips. More than 2,000 people are unaccounted for after the Nepal flood, including 42 Australians. Nelson Scott is in Kathmandu.
4: 42 Australians are still missing here, up from 41, after a wall of mud and water slammed through the Nepal-Tibet border. An Australian crisis response team is now on the ground, helping local crews search through the rubble. Assistant Foreign Minister Matt Thistlethwaite says the government hasn't given up on finding the missing Aussies.
5: We haven't given up hope. Our officials are working around the clock.
4: Desperate families of missing Australians are continuing to arrive, searching for answers. The relatives of Western Sydney man, Bharat Mangwani, have posted his photo and information outside a Kathmandu hospital. His brother-in-law, Neera, says the family is unable to reach his last known location.
6: He's doing very well in his life and very religious person, very... he was a very good man.
4: In some good news, 26-year-old Cara Severino has been found safe and is expected back in Australia soon. Nelson Scott, Kathmandu.
3: The WA Labor Premier has conceded defeat in the Secret Harbour by-election. One Nation's Luke Hurtigan has caused a major upset, winning the seat that Labor held for almost 40 years. He secured 39% of the primary vote. Premier Roger Cook says voters have spoken and he is listening.
7: My team will continue to get out and talk to our communities, listen to their concerns and do everything within our powers to make their lives better.
3: The federal government has expanded the PBS subsidy to cover cancer immunotherapy drug Keytruda. From next month, eligible patients will see the treatment cost reduced to $25 per infusion. Oncologist Jenny Liu says doctors will also be able to prescribe Keytruda for rare and chemotherapy-resistant cancers.
8: It works by essentially removing the invisibility cloak and allows our immune system to better see, recognise and kill cancer.
3: An investigation by the New South Wales Ombudsman has exposed critical failures in the state's child protection system. 1,600 reports involving unborn babies at risk have been closed due to staff shortages. The report found the Department of Communities and Justice closed the high-risk cases without assigning caseworkers or referring women to support services. And three people have been arrested after drug raids in Melbourne's western suburbs.
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3: Checking sport in NRL, the Warriors have defeated the Knights 46-32. In the women's competition, the Broncos defeated the Eels 44-10. At the PGA Tour Championship, Adam Scott is best of the Australians, three strokes off the pace after round three, sharing third position. The Boomers take on Jordan tonight in the Philippines, and Novak Djokovic says it's a dream to be playing in his 20th US Open this week. That's the latest. I'm Hugh Phillips.
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9: Last day of winter, it's going to be an absolute banger. Tops of 23 degrees, sunny, some light winds about. Wonderful. Currently it's 7. Hey, did you experience the Appin earthquake on Friday? Hit just after lunchtime? Coming up next, we're going to talk about it. We want to hear from you. 462-89913 if you've got an earthquake story.

0: Love. You're on MacArthur Breakfast on C91.3, 20 to 8 for your Monday, the week ahead. And tell you what, Friday, hey? Did you feel the shake? It was a 3.4 magnitude earthquake. It was centred near Appin and it was felt all over the MacArthur. You saw on 7 News that footage of the dog in the house.
1: Oh, the dog was rattled.
0: Freaking out, man. Now, unfortunately, I was here at work when that happened. I'm dedicated. So I didn't feel it at all.
1: Oh, didn't you?
0: Did you?
1: No, I didn't feel it also. But my mum came in and she was like, did you feel that? She thought the whole house was going to collapse.
0: That's in Harrington Grove?
1: Yeah.
0: Yeah. Well, I was with some friends on the weekend and one of them was like, I literally stood there and was like shaking.
1: Oh, whoa.
0: Like, it was quite dominant.
1: Did they say how long it lasted? Just couple, was it like a couple seconds or?
0: Does it matter?
1: Doesn't matter.
0: As long as it was.
1: Sorry.
0: Yeah, nothing. No, they didn't say how long it lasted. I believe it would be a couple of seconds, James. Yeah. Yeah. Well, I'm going to get all the information.
1: No, that's all right.
0: I just told you I didn't feel it. How would I know how long it lasted?
1: 3.4.
0: Hey? I don't know how long it lasted. But it was quite the tremor. A sexy little tremor, you know?
1: Sexy little tremor.
0: Yeah.
1: Little teaser.
0: The Shakira. I just wanted to say that.
1: Oh, that's very good.
0: Okay, good.
1: That is very good.
0: Did it make up for my little stumble before?
1: It did. Yeah, absolutely. Okay. Recovered.
0: Well, because you threw me. You asked me a question about how long it lasted. I just told you I didn't know how long it lasted. I didn't know. Was it not enough that I had the 3.4 bit?
1: Like MacArthur, you are shaken up.
0: Yeah, I'm a little. It's a sexy tremor. The Shakira.
1: The Shakira. It's brilliant.
0: But did you experience the earthquake? We want to know what it felt like because we missed it.
1: Yeah.
0: Spewing. So we got a couple of Macca's vouchers. If you ring us, 46289913, and you make it to air, well, you get a Macca's voucher, basically.
1: Pretty good. Start your day right.
0: But we just want to know, did you feel it? What happened?
1: Well, it was all over, like every Facebook page, every news source was covering it. It was massive.
0: Yeah, surely people felt the earthquake.
1: Come on.
0: Yeah. So we want to know, what happened? Did your backyard table fall over, you know? Did a vase fall off the bench? I want to know.
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0: Sarah McArthur Breakfast on C91.3. And applied that because I'm not original. And we're just talking about the Appin earthquake. We're taking your calls about it on 46289913. Who do I have here?
1: Hi, it's Danielle from Blackwood Hills.
0: Oh, hey, Danielle. Did you feel the earthquake?
1: I did, yes. I was sitting at my table having lunch.
0: And what happened?
1: It was really strange. Like, the house kind of cracked a little bit.
0: Oh.
1: And, it was like you were surfing. It was weird. The table sort of moved, and I'm like, why is the table moving? Because I actually get vertigo. So I thought maybe I had a little bit of vertigo.
0: Oh.
1: And I thought, oh, that's... And then my daughter rang me, who lives a few streets away from me, and said, Mum, did you feel the earth move? And I was like, oh, it wasn't me then.
0: Well, guys, see, that's so interesting. I'm spewing, I missed it. All right, you know, it interrupted your lunch, Danielle. How rude. How rude. What if we give you some Macca's vouchers and help you out?
1: Oh, that'd be wonderful. Thanks, Ali.
0: Awesome. Hang there for me, mate. One sec. There you go.
2: Man.
0: We really missed out, James.
2: I know, right?
0: All right. I still want more earthquake stories. You got earthquake stories? I'll give you Macca's. It's a fair bribe. I want to know where you were, what you were doing, what happened. What happened?
2: The great earthquake.
0: Dog freak out. Your cat go, meow. I want to know. I want to feel like I was there. You know?
2: That's it.
0: All right. You got an earthquake story about the great Appin earthquake that happened on Friday. Call me 46289913.
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4: On the M5 motorway at Moorbank, after an earlier crash, citybound approaching Moorbank Avenue, there are still delays along the Hume motorway northbound. That makes your travel time from Norellan Road to the M5 17 minutes. In West Hoxton, reports of a breakdown on Bringelly Road eastbound right at the intersection of Cowpasture Road. And also on Bringelly Road in Bringelly, reports of a separate incident, and it's westbound just towards the intersection of the Northern Road. 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

0: 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We've been taking your calls on 4628913. About the 3.4 magnitude earthquake that hit Appin on Friday. Ronan from Harrington Park, tell me your earthquake story.
1: Just got home from, we had a half day at school. And my dog was on the ground. I was just sort of sitting under my desk. And he just started, he hopped up, scared the life out of me. I hop on my phone and get in the Facebook and it's it was an earthquake. I'm like, oh, I'm mad.
0: Right. So you, at the time, you didn't know what it was. The only thing that detected you to it was your dog jumping on your leg.
1: Yeah, my dog, he was sitting at my feet. I was on my computer doing some work and the dog just jumped up, hopped on my laptop. Wait, what's going on here? He's usually fast asleep at 1 o'clock.
0: See, I feel like I really missed out. All right, hang there for me, mate. One sec. Izzy from Mount Annan, did you feel the Appin earthquake?
2: I absolutely did.
0: What happened?
2: Well, I was just sitting in the lounge room watching the Sopranos, and do you know when your dogs just jump absolutely out of nowhere and absolutely comical?
0: Yeah.
2: Well, I felt the earth move. It sounded like someone was pushing on my house, and both my dogs just jumped up. It was honestly the funniest thing I've ever witnessed. It was just hilarious.
0: And while you're watching The Sopranos, did you feel like Tony Montana just walked through the door?
2: Yep.
0: That's great. All right, hang there for me. One sec. We missed out, James.
3: Man, it feels like the animals felt it first.
0: Well, I guess they're lying on the ground, right?
3: Oh, that's true. The vibrations.
0: I mean, poor Ronan. He's sitting at home on his computer. His dog jumps in his lap. I was thinking, what's going on here?

0: calls are coming in thick and fast on 4628 9913 about the Appin earthquake. Telling ya, lots of people affected.
1: Man, weren't they?
0: I mean, nothing serious, obviously. But, yeah, I really feel like we missed out.
1: Yeah, I don't want to say where I was when it happened.
0: Why?
1: I was in the bathroom.
0: Right.
1: I was on the toilet, and my mum comes up to the door and knocks. She's like, did you feel that? No.
0: Yeah. How about we file that under things you probably shouldn't have said?
1: Yeah. Yeah. Probably right. But it gets you when you're unaware, is what I'm saying. That's my point I'm trying to put down here. You never know when it's going to hit. You're always going to be prepared. I'm sorry.
0: Keeps talking. I don't know. I don't know what you want me to say, dude. So the new guy starts next week.
1: How good will that be? Can't wait for that. Bring that on.
0: The new Vic. I mean, go worker.
1: Godspeed, friend. Godspeed.
0: Hey, I might get you to stay a couple of days longer.
1: Okay,
0: if that's all right. Love you, James. MacArthur's
2: home. MacArthur breakfast. We've been sharing our culture with you all morning. Ali Redondo.
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6: 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Camden Valley Mitsubishi MY25 Outlander stock clearance on now. 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C91.3.
7: In Smeaton Grange and Currens Hill, Narellan Road is busy towards the Hume Motorway, with traffic coming off the Camden Bypass, making things bunch up at the intersection of Waterworth Drive and Hartley Road. Again at Mount Annan, northbound traffic really bumper to bumper for the run up to Narellan Road. In Campbelltown, not quite as much congestion. Narellan Road moving well in either direction between the Hume Motorway and Appin Road. The Morrissey Bypass, busy but at speed. And Campbelltown Road looking pretty quiet. A clear run northbound through Woodbine for the run up to the Hume Motorway. The Hume Motorway has traffic building from Brooks Road up to the M5 M7 in Prestons. 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That's the latest traffic. MacArthur's C91.3.
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8: Good morning, I'm Sophie Clark. The number of Australians missing in Nepal and Tibet has increased to 43 as search efforts intensify 5 days after deadly flash flooding. More than 280 foreign nationals have been rescued or located, while close to 800 people have now been confirmed dead. Many families are expressing their sadness and frustration as they wait for news about the fate of their loved ones. Tikaram Sama has told Nine he's holding out hope his loved ones will be found.
9: One of my close relative, he was an engineer working for hydro project, and he's missing too. I couldn't see all the photos in the media because it was so much for us.
8: The Australian Air Force will deliver an extra $3 million in aid to Nepal within the coming days. The assistance will include emergency hygiene kits and solar lighting solutions. A senior Labor minister acknowledges his party has a lot of work to do to maintain the backing of voters. Two new opinion polls suggest there is a similar amount of support for both One Nation and Labor. Environment Minister Murray Watt has told Today his party is taking the challenge seriously.
10: It's another reminder that from Labor's perspective, we've got two jobs. We've got to keep delivering the real change to make people's lives better. And secondly, we've got to show people that all of that is at risk from One Nation and the Liberal Party working together, because they've said that they want to take that sort of support away.
8: Good morning, I'm Sophie Clark. The number of Australians missing in Nepal and Tibet has increased to 43 as search efforts intensify 5 days after deadly flash flooding. More than 280 foreign nationals have been rescued or located, while close to 800 people have now been confirmed dead. Many families are expressing their sadness and frustration as they wait for news about the fate of their loved ones. Tikaram Sama has told Nine he's holding out hope his loved ones will be found.
9: One of my close relative, he was an engineer working for hydro project, and he's missing too. I couldn't see all the photos in the media because it was so much for us.
8: The Australian Air Force will deliver an extra $3 million in aid to Nepal within the coming days. The assistance will include emergency hygiene kits and solar lighting solutions. A senior Labor minister acknowledges his party has a lot of work to do to maintain the backing of voters. Two new opinion polls suggest there is a similar amount of support for both One Nation and Labor. Environment Minister Murray Watt has told Today his party is taking the challenge seriously.
10: It's another reminder that from Labor's perspective, we've got two jobs. We've got to keep delivering the real change to make people's lives better. And secondly, we've got to show people that all of that is at risk from One Nation and the Liberal Party working together, because they've said that they want to take that sort of support away.
8: Demand for housing after retirement is surging ahead of supply, according to latest figures. Almost 27,000 people registered to join retirement village waitlists in 2025. The Retirement Living Council says the findings suggest retirement living has become critical national infrastructure. New South Wales is becoming the first state to make motor neuron disease a notifiable condition as part of efforts to find a cure. From tomorrow, doctors will need to notify health authorities when they make a diagnosis. Health Minister Ryan Park says it's about giving experts access to as much information as possible.
11: Yeah, this is making sure that we know where and who in the community has motor neuron disease, whether there are any environmental factors, whether there's a particular group or area of the state that's impacted more, and that gives researchers and medical practitioners a better understanding of the disease.
8: And one of Australia's longest-running nightclubs has shut its doors. Cocktails in Queensland's Surfers Paradise announced it would be closing over the weekend after 36 years of operations. No reason for the closure has been given.
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8: Checking sport, the Cronulla Sharks' top four hopes have been crushed by the Parramatta Eels, who defeated the side 38-18 at Combank Stadium. The Eels farewelled their fans and eight departing players with an upset win in their final game at home for the NRL season. The Warriors held off a determined night side in the earlier clash to win 46-32. In NRLW, wins for the Dragons, Broncos and Tigers, and Aussie surfer Isabel Nichols has advanced to the third round of the Fiji Pro. That's the latest. I'm Sophie Clark.
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0: Sunny today, tops of 23 for your last day of winter. Currently it's 9. Hey, it's Father's Day Sunday. Want to win a fabulous package for Lakeside Golf Club at Camden? Well, you can next. We're playing Tee Off, so if you'd like to win it, stick around. We'll play it right after.

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0: 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But it's beautiful there. Good golf course. Nice food. It's all happening.
2: I love a game of golf. I feel like, you know what they say.
0: Ruins a good walk. I mean, what?
2: A bad day at golf's better than a good day in the office.
0: You don't strike me as a golf man, but that's good that you do.
2: Not a big golfer, but I've played here and there through my life.
0: You've dabbled?
2: A lot of fun.
0: Nice, man. Nice. Well, you can win a Lakeside Golf Club Father's Day pack. You get the 18 holes for Dad and a mate, a golf card. You get a dining voucher. You even get a Lakeside Golf Club polo shirt.
2: Well.
0: So if you have no idea what you're doing, at least you look the part. All right, how do you win this? Well, I'm going to tell you I'm not going to tell you. I'm going to play you a clip of a movie where someone's teeing off, as in getting angry. And if you can tell me what movie it is, you win the package.
3: You are mine now. You belong to me.
0: I mean, that's one of the most recognisable voices in the world.
2: Right.
0: What movie is it, though?
3: You are mine now. You belong to me.
0: All right, if you tell me what movie that is and you want this package for Dad, call me 4628 9913. 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
2: Through Rosemeadow, busy northbound traffic on Appin Road, and that's traffic starts to bank up from Muru Balawari Avenue up towards Copperfield Drive. And in Campbelltown, traffic is getting busier for Narellan Road, moving past the TAFE towards Blackstone Road. And on the Hume Motorway, northbound, moderate traffic from Brooks Road up to the interchange of the M5, M7. Citybound on the M5, it's only a 20-minute trip to get from Preston's through to the main tunnel entry in Kingsgrove. 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That's the latest traffic. 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
5: Grace from Concord, good morning.
7: Oh my gosh, hello, good morning.
5: How's it going in Concord?
7: Yeah, it's good. The sun is shining. It's beautiful.
5: Oh, I like that. Fabulous. All right. Well, your chance to come out to the beautiful Lakeside Golf Club at Camden and win this fabulous package. We're playing Tee Off. I'm going to play you a clip of someone teeing off in a movie. You've just got to tell me which movie it is, Grace.
8: You are mine now. You belong to me.
5: What movie is that?
7: It's Happy Gilmore.
5: Grace, it's not.
7: It's not?
5: No, it's not. I'm so sorry.
7: Okay.
5: All right. Have a good day anyway.
7: Okay. Thank you.
5: Thank you. James from Angle Park. Grace got this wrong. So tell me, what movie is this from?
8: You are mine now. You belong to me.
9: Kindergarten Cop.
5: Kindergarten Cop is correct. Well done. You get the golf package. Enjoy.
9: Thank you.
5: Good on you, James. Hey, more chances to win tomorrow, but you can swing in and celebrate Dad at Lakeside Golf Club, Camden. 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

0: Patricia Marks. I should have known better. Story of my life. You're a MacArthur breakfast on C91.3. Went to the Wilton Bingara Gorge on the weekend.
1: Oh, nice.
0: I went for their bottomless lunch. Yeah. They invited me. So I was like, I won't say no to that.
1: That's pretty good.
0: Speaking of Wilton, did you hear they're going to go ahead with that industrial park?
1: Yeah, I saw that.
0: So Wallandilly Council has endorsed the planning framework, but it hasn't started. There's no approval to start building yet, but that's 1,500 jobs.
1: Yeah, it's so funny because we don't really have an industrial park around in this area. I mean, what's our closest?
0: No, there is a few. Smeaton Grange. Ingleburn.
1: That's more like factory though, isn't it? Like industrial park.
0: Well, I call them industrial areas.
1: Okay. Oh, yeah, you're probably right, actually.
0: I've had a real stressful morning,
1: yeah,
0: bro.
1: Yeah, that's all right. Let's lay off. Wilton's lovely. I think it'll be great. 1,500 jobs. Nice.
0: Yeah, well, it is lovely out there.
1: Oh, it's stunning.
0: I mean, I went there. It was a beautiful day. Very misleading, the weather is.
1: Yeah.
0: Yeah, well, because you leave this area and it's 24 degrees, but when you get to Wilton, it sort of pips down a little bit. Do you know what I mean?
1: That's it, yeah.
0: And myself and one of my girlfriends, we wore mesh.
1: Oh, no.
0: Mesh, like legitimate mesh. If you're thinking, what? We wore T-shirts made out of mesh because that's what's in at the moment. And I'm a slave to fashion. So I wore it. And like at one point, one of our friends said, you cold? I'm like, of course I'm cold. I'm wearing mesh, brother. I'm wearing like a window covering on a car, like for a baby. That's what I'm wearing. And she's like, all right, take it angry. You chose to wear it. And I said, I don't know, but you asked me stupid questions. I'm very stressed.
1: Well, you looked very nice in the photo.
0: Yeah, thanks. Yeah, it was quite the day out there.
1: Yeah.
0: In fact, my mate was talking about when I loved this. You know, when you start on a tangent, like, and perhaps you're getting a bit fiery.
1: Yeah.
0: I know you don't want to really get fiery, but like I do, right? So maybe you start getting annoyed about something, and then somebody says something to alleviate that. But you're sort of already going down that road.
1: Yeah,
0: so you can't pull it back now.
1: Yeah.
0: Like you're already fired up. What are you going to do? Just like pitch down? You can't.
1: No,
0: you're already sort of there.
1: Up
0: do you know what I mean?
1: Yep.
0: And she was talking about a story where that happened to her and she goes, but once I was up that hill, I'm not coming back down. I was like, oh, I really like that. I'm going to steal that. Once I'm up that hill, I'm not coming back down.
1: That's good. King of the mountain.
0: It's so good because once you've started, well, you can't come back. Do you know what I mean? You've thrown a big tantrum, bro. What are you going to do? Just sit there and go, oh, nah, it doesn't bother me anymore?
1: Cooled off? No.
0: And girls' lunches are very honest, man. They were like between the eyes with honesty.
1: What do you mean honest? Like you guys are just spilling secrets.
0: I don't know if we do secrets. We're not in year six. You know, like very honest. Like if you ask a question, you get an honest answer.
1: Okay.
0: So, you know, you've got to sort of stay on that trajectory.
1: Yeah.
0: Can I say that word right?
1: Yeah, yeah.
0: I'm going with it. After the morning I've had, I'm going with it. Like one of my friends said the most bizarre statement. Now, I can't say what it is, but it was quite controversial. And, like, we're in the middle of chicken wings and lychee martinis, bro. She just rocks out this statement that was very hard-hitting, very controversial, very opinionated. And I just looked at her and I went, are you all right? You mean? That's a very highbrow conversation for a girl's lunch.
1: Weren't prepared for that.
0: I don't want to think about that, bro. Yeah, I don't want to think about serious things. I don't want to be prepared for this conversation. I'm wearing mesh. Do you think I'm someone who thinks about preparation? I'm wearing mesh in Wilton. Clearly not. I'm freezing.
1: Oh, you're
0: and
1: like
0: I swear you could feel the wind going through the mesh like, shh, because it's holes.
1: Of course.
0: It's just little holes.
1: This is a hill you won't come down on, I imagine.
0: I think I do need to calm down, though. My heart's sort of skipping a beat. Traffic news and weather's One Republic's next.
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9: On the Hume Motorway, southbound through Woodbine, reports for breakdown just on the approach to Bad Galley Road. In Campbelltown, busy traffic for Narellan Road. It's moving busiest past the TAFE in the direction of Blackson Road. And in Curran's Hill, it's bumper to bumper from Hartley Road up to Tramway Drive, with traffic coming off Mount Annan Drive in the northbound direction towards Narellan Road. And in Oran Park, reports for breakdown. It's on Oran Park Drive eastbound, just at the intersection of Catherine Park Drive. 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
10: Good morning, I'm Dusty Fitzpatrick. The number of Australians missing in Nepal and Tibet has increased to 43 as search efforts intensify 5 days after deadly flash flooding. More than 280 foreign nationals have been rescued or located, while close to 800 people have now been confirmed dead. Many families are expressing their sadness and frustration as they wait for news about the fate of their loved ones. Tikaram Sama has told Nine he's holding out hope his loved one will be found.
11: One of my close relatives, he was an engineer working for hydro project, and he's missing too. I couldn't see all the photos in the media because it was so much for us.
10: The Australian Air Force will deliver an extra $3 million in aid to Nepal within the coming days. The assistance will include emergency hygiene kits and solar lighting solutions. A senior Labor minister acknowledges his

0: People registered to join Retirement Village waitlists in 2025. The Retirement Living Council says the findings suggest retirement living has become critical national infrastructure. New South Wales is becoming the first state to make motor neurone disease a notifiable condition as part of efforts to find a cure. From tomorrow, doctors will need to notify health authorities when they make a diagnosis. State Health Minister Ryan Park says it's about giving experts access to as much information as possible.
1: Yeah, this is making sure that we know where and who in the community has motor neurone disease, whether there are any environmental factors, whether there's a particular group or area of the state that's impacted more, and that gives researchers and medical practitioners a better understanding of the disease.
0: And one of Australia's longest-running nightclubs, Cocktails in Queensland, has shut its doors.
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3: Checking sport, the Cronulla Sharks' top four hopes have been crushed by the Parramatta Eels, who defeated the side 38-18 at Combank Stadium. The Eels farewelled their fans and eight departing players with an upset win in their final game at home for the NRL season. The Warriors held off a determined night side in the earlier clash to win 46-32. In NRLW, wins for the Dragons, Broncos and Tigers, and Aussie surfer Isabel Nichols has advanced to the third round of the Fiji Pro. That's the latest. I'm Sophie Clark.
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4: It's going to be a sunny day today for your last day of winter. Tops are 23 degrees. Currently it's 13. 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
1: Ali's Big Banger. Ali's Big Banger.
0: It is time for Ali's Big Banger. We do this every day around this time, and it's what that bloke said, a sick epic banger. Doesn't have to be a rock banger, though. It just has to have what we like to call bangability. Oh, that was a bit low there, James.
2: What?
0: That was a bit, you sounded like a little bit, there was a bit of tension in that bangability.
2: You know what?
0: I know what. I know why. Because, what's the banger theme this week, James?
2: I do ditties.
0: Hey, we're not having a wedding, but that won't stop us from playing the wedding music. Remember, James? Remember? Pulled out of the on-air wedding you're supposed to have this Friday?
2: You know, it was never a wedding first. Okay. Yeah.
0: So let's start with one of the best. Scott and Charlene's wedding song.

0: Sam-Gree Anderson, and suddenly that was your I Do Diddy banger on C91.3. It's not the first time I've played that. It won't be the last. Such a good song. 1st of July 1987, episode 523, when Scott Robertson married Charlene Mitchell. What a day. Neighbors. I wasn't alive. But yeah.
1: No.
0: She walked down the aisle in her ivory silk organza and chantilly lace.
1: It's quite the hairstyle he was rocking. Scott. Real curly.
0: It's big in the 80s.
1: Big in the 80s.
0: Real big. And, you know, before that aired, that episode, which was watched by millions and millions of people.
1: It was an event.
0: They did a promotion by making several appearances at shopping centres around Australia.
1: Of course they did. Hanging outside Bilo.
0: Because in the 80s, the promotion machine was huge. How do we promote this? There's no internet. There's nothing to do. How do you do it? You put a commercial on.
1: In the newspaper, they'd be like, hey, we're going to be outside Woolies.
0: You put a commercial on TV, you're playing to the same audience. There's no point. You've got to spread out. What are you doing?
1: Yeah, nah.
0: You're going to the shopping centre.
1: Getting to the shops.
0: Yeah, it's real good.
1: Scott and Charlene are you?
0: Yeah. I love you, Scott. I love you, Charlene. Why do they both sound the same? It's been a busy morning.
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4: In Leppington, reports of a crash. It's on Camden Valley Way, southbound at St Andrews Road intersection. Some traffic banking up as a result. Also in Leppington, reports of a separate incident. It's Cowpasture Road, southbound, just past Bringelly Road on the approach to Integra Estate. From Horningsea Park through Preston's, very busy traffic for Camden Valley Way, especially in the eastbound direction from Cowpasture Road towards the Hume Motorway Junction. And the M5 Motorway Citybound in better shape after a busy morning. It'll only take you under 20 minutes to get from the interchange in Preston's through to the main tunnel entry in Kingsgrove. 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That's the latest traffic, MacArthur's C91.3.
0: Coming up, we're going to play some Charlie XCX and Two Truths and a Fry. 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
0: 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Time to play Two Truths and a Fry History Edition. It's all thanks to McCafe, coffee fit for an Aussie. Right, get this right. You get a bunch of Macca's drive-through dollars and exclusive merch. This is how it works. I'm going to give you three statements. Two are true, one is a lie. Tell me which one's the lie. You win. Here we go. This is our History Edition. Thomas Edison invented the light bulb. The Titanic sank in 1912. The Statue of Liberty was built in New York City. Thomas Edison invented the light bulb. The Titanic sank in 1912. The Statue of Liberty was built in New York City. Which one is the lie? If you know the answer or you want to have a guess, 4628 9913. Macca's merch, Macca's drive-through dollars. You can win them. So call me. 4628 9913.

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3: Kristen from Picton, good morning.
4: Hey, honey, how are you?
3: Oh, you know, it's been a real Monday.
4: I'm here for that, absolutely.
3: All right, your chance now to win yourself a bunch of drive-through dollars and exclusive Macca's merch. We're playing Two Truths and a Fry. One of these statements is a lie, Kristen. It's your job to tell me which one.
4: Okay, hit me.
3: Thomas Edison invented the light bulb. The Titanic sank in 1912. The Statue of Liberty was built in New York City. Which one's the lie?
4: The Statue of Liberty was not built in New York City. It was built in France.
3: You are extremely intelligent. All I do is win, win, win. You win it!
4: Woohoo!
3: Well done, Kristen. Not bad work for a Monday. You get the prize. Thanks for playing.
4: Thanks, babe. I'll talk to you soon.
3: It's back next Monday. It's thanks to McCafe, coffee fit for an Aussie.
0: Breakfast. MacArthur Breakfast.
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10: In Lemire, reports of a breakdown. It's on Pembroke Road, just south of the traffic lights of Rose Payton Drive and Smiths Creek Bypass. Campbelltown, things are moving well for the Moroxley Bypass. Busy conditions for Narellan Road, past the TAFE moving towards Blackstone Road. And the Hume Motorway, a 10-minute trip northbound from Narellan Road to the M5-M7 interchange. Moderate traffic on the M5 motorway citybound. In Leppington, reports for breakdown still. Cowpasture Road southbound on the approach to Antegra Estate. Get into Harvey Norman's Seconds World today. 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Harvey Norman's Seconds World, Auburn and Penrith. That's the latest traffic. MacArthur's C91.3.
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11: Hello, I'm Sophie Clark. Family members of Australians missing in Nepal are calling on the federal government to send in more search teams. The death toll from the flood disaster is nearing 800 and thousands of people are still unaccounted for. Sarada Vishwanathan's family is among the 43 Australians yet to be found. She's told today she's disappointed with the lack of action from politicians.
12: The main thing we want is to try and get the Australian government to go over there, send their troops over to find our people. It's been 5 days now and we know that the critical window of survival is getting slimmer and slimmer as the days pass, and we just have no answers.
11: United States forces say they've carried out strikes on two Iranian launches. The military action on Iran's Larak Islands is the first in more than a month. Police have arrested a man after finding a body at a home in Melbourne. The 57-year-old was taken to hospital under police guard by officers who were called to Croydon after receiving reports of a fight. It's understood the pair was known to one another. One Nation is continuing to revel in its victory of the Secret Harbour by-election in Western Australia. It snatched the safe Labor seat, giving the minor party its first lower house spot in the WA Parliament. Two new opinion polls show support for One Nation and Labor remains neck and neck at a national level. News Poll and Redbridge give Labor a primary vote of 29%. One Nation enjoys up to 30% backing. The New South Wales opposition says the state government is dragging its feet on e-bike laws as new rules take effect in Queensland. From today, all e-bike and e-scooter riders in Queensland must be 16 and hold a minimum valid learner licence to use the devices. Parents of children caught riding illegally face hefty fines. Shadow Transport Minister Natalie Ward says the government has announced reforms, but for now, nothing has changed.
2: There's just no credibility here. People want action on the street right now. Our plan could implement that, but Labor just is all about the press conference and the big talk with no action on the ground, and people are sick of it.
11: Briefly, the federal government is due to unveil more privacy reforms in a bid to protect Australians from the misuse of smart glasses. Confectionery company Allens is launching three new chocolate blocks offering a combination of lolly-inspired flavours and textures. And Tony Mundine is being remembered for his achievements in the boxing ring. The Australian icon has died at the age of 75 after reportedly suffering a heart attack.
0: C91.3 Sport. Discover Jude's Cafe Bar Brasserie at Campbelltown Catholic Club.
11: Checking sport, the Cronulla Sharks' top four push is over after an upset 38-18 loss to the Eels in Parramatta. It's their third loss in their past four games and locks in a fifth place finish with one game left before the NRL finals. Over the ditch, the Warriors climbed back to the top of the table with a 38-18 win over the Knights. Scotty Scheffler's won the PGA Tour's championship, finishing three shots clear of Victor Hovland, and Molly Picklum has bowed out of the Fiji Surf Pro in the second round. That's the latest. I'm Sophie Clark.
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3: Tops of 23 degrees is what we're going to get to today. A nice sunny day. Currently it's 14. 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

0: levels. You're on MacArthur Breakfast on C91.3, 9:17, last day of winter, and we're just going to enjoy it. We're going to lap it up.
1: That's it.
0: Have a great day.
1: Feels like a good day to have a good day.
0: And then you remember the magpies.
1: Oh, yeah.
0: So just when you think you can go home and go for a walk, no, you can't, because they're there waiting. They've actually moved into my complex now.
1: Oh, really? Made themselves a little home.
0: Yeah. Before they were across the road, and now they're right there in the tree out the front. So it's quite the precarious walk to the front door, but, you know, it is what it is.
1: You've got to do what you got to do. I saw a nest of birds that had built themselves a nest on Friday on a wall. It wasn't attached to anything.
0: Oh.
1: It was at a petrol station, and they just built out from the wall.
0: Yes, that is a type of bird. I know what you're talking about.
1: I feel like it might have been the Indian miner, but it was probably, I think they were really small. They were darting around. It was very scary,
0: like
1: putting petrol.
0: Like a sparrow?
1: Maybe like a sparrow?
0: I do like them. They're very cute.
1: Oh, they're so quick, man. They're like little darts flying through the air.
0: Do you know about the birds? In fact, I think it's magpies that do it. They try and get the seeds out of the pine cones.
1: Yes, I saw this.
0: And they've been filmed with their own technique.
1: Yeah, so there was a little bushfire, like a tiny little campfire thing.
0: And they use the heat.
1: They use the heat to make the seeds.
0: The grubs and seeds come out of the pine cone.
1: They're getting smart, man.
0: So they're roasting pine cones.
1: Roasted pine cones. They're not settling for no cold worms these days. They're going for a Sunday roast.
0: Somebody's going to control these magpies, bro.
1: Reel them
0: back. And before you ring or write in saying they're lovely, oh, they are lovely. And you know what? You leave me alone, I'll leave you alone. That's the thing. You give me peace, I'll give you peace. You give me problems, well, eye for an eye, brother. Do you know what I'm saying?
1: I know what you're saying.
0: And in this sense, it's literal. I'm walking around double glazed. Two pairs of sunglasses on because I'm freaked out by these birds.
1: Oh, man, you got to start wearing the helmet around.
0: They're intimidating me. They're manipulating. That's what they're doing. I bought a security camera. Not even joking.
1: Did you?
0: Yeah.
1: For the birds?
0: Yeah.
1: Oh, wow.
0: Well, for the birds and, you know, but yeah.
1: Yeah, we're right.
0: They come too close. It's got like a voice.
1: Get back.
0: I'm going to start playing like, you know, in Home Alone.
1: Oh, yeah.
0: Replays of the movie.
1: You filthy animal.
0: Yeah. I'm going to start playing Tony Soprano. All of a sudden, my neighbours are like, gee, you swear a lot. Do I? Do I?
1: Do I?
0: Can't be me. It's a bloke.
1: Oh, that's good.
0: Well, hopefully it works, because what are you going to do? Be locked inside because of a bird.
1: See, this is the thing about September in general. September is lovely. It's the start of spring. It's a really, it's like a new part of the year, right? But then you've got the magpies and pollen.
0: Yeah, man.
1: Pollen count's going through the roof, man.
0: Look at you this morning.
1: Bring the Zyrtec around.
0: It's no good.
1: No. Can't be doing that.
0: I'm allergic to grass pollen.
1: Grass pollen? I didn't realise that was a thing. Well, I thought it just came off trees.
0: I don't know if the word's pollen.
1: Okay.
0: But when you cut grass, like when you split grass, the stuff that comes out of it,
1: I'm
0: allergic to that too.
1: Really? Do you get it like a full rash or just the sneezes?
0: No rash.
1: Okay.
0: I do get respiratory issues.
1: The breathing.
0: Yeah.
1: Breathing struggles.
0: Yeah. And, you know, it's one thing as a human that you need.
1: You do need some breath.
0: Mm.
1: Oxygen. Important. One of the key things that you need.
0: What I need to do is train the magpies.
1: Okay.
0: Like, to be on my side.
1: Yeah, right.
0: Form an alliance, if you will.
1: That sounds horrible. That sounds so intimidating.
0: What do you think I did with you?
2: Nothing gets past me.
3: Nothing goes over my head.
2: Ellie.
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10: In Oran Park, reports for breakdown. It's on Oran Park Drive eastbound and towards Catherine Park Drive intersection. Traffic is banked back to Banfield Drive as a result. In Lemia, reports for breakdown also. Pembroke Road, just to south of the intersection of Rose Payton Drive and Smiths Creek Bypass. And also in Denham Court, reports for breakdown. Denham Court Road southbound on the approach to Church Road. 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That's the latest traffic, MacArthur's C91.3.
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0: 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You're a MacArthur Breakfast on C91.3. Gee, she's really had a big resurgence on the charts, hasn't she, with that song?
1: Yeah, it's making a big comeback.
0: It's very K-pop.
1: I hear that. Sounds like, what's that movie? K-pop Demon Hunters?
0: Yeah, like Huntrix.
1: Yeah.
0: Yeah. She will be sort of big on the rave scene, I feel.
1: Oh, for sure. Big club hit.
0: Because the rave scenes these days are not like the raves of the 90s. These raves have got like grandmas.
1: Oh, yeah. Anyone goes.
0: Yeah.
1: What's the difference between a rave and like a nightclub? Is it just the style of music?
0: Yeah. A rave is, what's it called?
1: Less glow sticks, maybe.
0: No, more a rave.
1: Oh, a rave, yeah.
0: Yeah. It's like trance. It's actually got a name. I can't think of what it's called. But, yeah, it's full on immersion into not only the sound but the what you're seeing around you. So all your stimuli is stimulated.
1: Dude, nah.
0: Because you feel it through the bass, a poof, poof, poof, yep. You know, and then the light shows are my son goes to them, that's how I know this. I don't rave. I'm a raving lunatic, but that's about it. And the light shows and stuff are phenomenal.
1: Yep.
0: Like the whole arena.
1: So it's like a full sensory experience.
0: Yes.
1: Is what you're saying.
0: Yes.
1: Okay, gotcha.
0: So if you're someone who's overstimulated easily,
1: yep.
0: Apparently raves calm you down.
1: Really?
0: Apparently. I don't know if that's fact or not. It's just what a couple of people have told me.
1: Right.
0: Because there's so much going on that they sort of all blitz out at the same time. Does that make sense? Because all your stimuli is stimulated.
1: Yep.
0: So it sort of creates an adverse effect where you relax.
1: Okay.

0: That makes sense. Yeah.
1: Yeah, it does. It sort of makes sense.
0: Yeah. See, I was never a big clubber or a big, I mean, I never went to a rave, but I also never went to many nightclubs growing up when I was like 18, 19. More of a pub guy. So I've never really got that experience.
1: But is that your generation as a whole? Because there wasn't that many nightclubs? Oh, no, that's not true. My son's younger than you and he used to go nightclubbing. Yeah, it's a very different vibe. A pub is very laid back.
0: Yeah.
1: Like if you see people dancing at a pub.
0: Yeah. It's weird.
1: Well.
0: Sit back down.
1: I don't want to judge. I don't want to judge. But like, you know, you go to a nightclub, it's expected. If you're sitting down at a nightclub, people are like, why are you here?
0: Don't get me wrong. I loved it the times that I did went. I went to Marquee a couple of times.
1: Mm.
0: Great nights. Great nights. Very loud.
1: Marquee is Star City.
0: Yes.
1: Yeah.
0: Yeah.
1: Very loud.
0: Very loud. Yeah. Couldn't have a conversation with anyone.
1: Well, you're not going to nightclubs to have a conversation.
0: No.
1: Yeah.
0: But it felt like everyone, there was just such a sense of freedom in the room.
1: Oh,
0: you know?
1: For sure.
0: Because everyone's just dancing and having a good time.
1: That's what it's about.
0: Yeah, whether you were drinking or whether you weren't, it didn't matter.
1: Letting your troubles go.
0: That's it. It was really just letting it out.
1: Flying away with the sound.
0: That's what I imagine a rave's like. Like, yeah. I only got a little taste of it there. I imagine a rave, you just start floating, you're so free.
1: Well, you got to dance. That's one thing.
0: Yeah.
1: So I think there's an area if you want to sit. There's one designated area.
0: Yep.
1: It's actually got a name. I can't think of what it's called now. But you have to keep moving at those things.
0: At the raves or at the clubs?
1: At the raves.
0: Yep.
1: At the clubs. Oh, well, you know, I guess there's a little seat, but not really. Like my girlfriend last night invited me to go to out. Like when I say out, they go into the city and they go watch bands and stuff, but like dancing bands.
0: Right, okay.
1: Where you bop.
0: You get up. Yeah,
1: you
0: yeah.
1: You know? And I was like, oh, yeah. And I went, listen, I'd probably need coffee. I definitely need alcohol responsibly. I just don't know. I don't think I'm fun in that sense anymore.
0: Right.
1: You know, what am I going to do, get up for a boogie? I don't know if I'm getting up for a boogie anymore. If I'm at the stage where I'm getting up for a boogie, it's time to go home.
0: Sure. That's valid.
1: You're waking up with a bruise on your knee. You're like, what happened? Someone's like, oh, you did a mad slide across the floor.
0: Who let me get up?
1: A knee slide. I went, oh, I bought it all out. I bought it all out. You know, it's 10:30, you're looking for a podium. It's time to go home. And then you're going out on a Saturday night. When are you getting over that? Wednesday.
0: Wednesday, yeah.
1: Oh, that's
0: at
1: not,
0: least.
1: That's not worth it. That is not worth it.
0: Your
1: at
0: whole
1: all.
0: Week's ruined.
1: Oh, it is. I mean, Saturday, I went out. I was in bed asleep by 8.
0: No way. By yeah, 8 o'clock?
1: Absolutely.
0: On a Saturday night?
1: Mm-hmm. Wonderful. Woke wow. up refreshed. Actually, no, I didn't. I woke up before. I woke up at 4:30 going, why am I awake? Why am I awake? See, you don't do these hours normally.
0: No.
1: But you remember back to when you did. It's hard to sleep in.
0: That's true, actually. A sleep in now is like 7.
1: Even now?
0: At the moment it has been, yeah.
1: Oh, because you've been filling in.
0: Yeah.
1: Yeah, right. What time do you work till today?
0: 8:30.
1: At night?
0: At night.
1: Right. Yeah, that's Well, if you're looking for sympathy, you're looking in the wrong place.
2: Ellie.
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8: In Lemia, there has been a breakdown on Pembroke Road, southbound just past the intersection of Rose Payton Drive. Other than that, though, things moving well through Campbelltown. The Morrissey bypass at speed in either direction, and also Narellan Road, only traffic in between Gilchrist Drive and Appen Road. From Horningsea Park through Preston's, moderate traffic in both directions for Camden Valley Way, in between Cowpasture Road and the Hume Motorway. 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At Coles. That's latest traffic. MacArthur's seen 91.3.
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0: You're on MacArthur Breakfast on C91.3, but sadly our time together has come to an end. And I'm not going to lie, it's been one of those Mondays, so I'm not complaining about it. In fact, even right to the end here, James, your mic is not going to work. Yeah, so let me try and fix that in real time. There we go.
1: We're back.
0: We're back. Yes, this has certainly been one of those days, you know, where I'm going to fire up an email one of those days.
1: Someone's going to hear about it.
0: Yeah, because, well, I don't like to be stressed, you know. So that is that.
1: It really adds another element of troubles that we don't need, man. It's
0: That's
1: Monday.
0: Right. We're waking up early.
1: If this was a Friday, it'd be much easier to forgive.
0: Mm-hmm.
1: But you've got us at the start of the week.
0: That's not what we want.
1: That's trouble. I'm going to lay down the law.
0: Oh, please do.
1: I'm going to tell someone. Hey, not good enough.
0: So I've seen James tell someone off once. Deservedly, right? Not tell off. Like, just when I say tell off, I just mean be assertive. Oh, you have to. It's part and parcel of being an adult.
1: For sure.
0: Sometimes you have to say, like, you know, no, that's not right.
1: Yeah.
0: And I saw you do it once.
1: You did.
0: Many years ago. And that person may have got a little upset.
1: Wasn't the intention.
0: No, of course not. And we certainly didn't want that.
1: No, but had to lay down the law.
0: The only reason that it was, you know, mildly funny was because it was the first time James ever did.
1: You finally stand up for yourself.
0: And that was the repercussions of that.
1: Yeah.
0: Yeah.
1: I don't know. Am I doing it wrong? I didn't think so. I thought I was quite gentle. But
0: see, now you're running your own business.
1: I am.
0: So it's helped, right?
1: Yeah, man.
0: Yeah.
1: I had to do it not long ago. I had to pull someone into line and say, hey, mate, this isn't good enough.
0: Mm-hmm.
1: And they also got upset.
0: Right.
1: So, two for two.
0: You're real slack, James. You're real slack.
1: The phones still aren't working. They're still flashing things on my phones that I can't even fix. And
0: listen. I think that today it's time to give Auntie Ali a little break. I'm not going to send this email. Let me delete it.
1: Oh, she's backspaced.
0: 1, 2, 3, 4. A lot of those words in there. And you can just take them on.
1: Okay.
0: How about that?
1: One at a time, or should it be a group email? Should I call a staff meeting maybe?
0: No, I think you do it face to face.
1: Okay. Sure.
0: Just let me pop out and get some snacks first so I can watch. someone wants to carry the load. I like it. It's nice. There's a song about that. Take a load off, and funnily enough, Pub Lunch is going to play it. And Ariana Grande and Crowded House. So strong, and if you don't like any of those songs, well, be thankful, because our phones haven't worked for most of today. So I've been answering the phone. And people aren't used to it. And they freak out. And this is what normally happens. C91.3. Hello? Hello, is it me you're looking for? It's a wonder where you are.
1: My phones will be back up and running tomorrow. For those that want to call back.
0: So if you were one of those people that was serenaded this morning, well, you owe me $5.
2: Ali Redondo.
3: Slap some bacon on a biscuit and let's go.
2: Ali Redondo. MacArthur Breakfast. 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C91.3.
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12: In Campbelltown, reports for road hazard on the intersection of the Morrossie Bypass just at Bradbury Avenue. In Lamia, an earlier breakdown just on Pembroke Road, just near Rose Payton Drive, has been moved on. Traffic returning to normal for Pembroke Road. And the Hume Motorway, only a 10-minute trip northbound from Narellan Road to the M5, M7 interchange. A lot can happen to the people you care about in a year, a month, a week. So ask, are you okay any day? Because a conversation could change a life. That's the latest traffic. MacArthur's C91.3.
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13: Hello, I'm Sophie Clark. Family members of those missing in Nepal's deadly floods are heading overseas to try and find their loved ones. 43 Australians are among the thousands still unaccounted for in the natural disaster. Santosh Swami's family is among them, and he says he's doing what he can with the little information he has.
14: We've been trying to establish all types of contacts to understand their whereabouts, but unfortunately, we don't have any info as such. The location that they were there, it's no longer there. The place has been washed out.
13: The Australian Air Force will deliver an additional $3 million in aid to Nepal over coming days. The assistance will include emergency hygiene kits and solar lighting solutions. The new aid brings Australia's total support package for flood survivors to $8 million. Two new opinion polls show support for One Nation and Labor is neck and neck at a national level. News Poll and Redbridge give Labor a primary vote of 29%. One Nation enjoys up to 30% of the backing. 9 in 10 young workers in Victoria are expected to miss out on an average $735 in superannuation this year. Analysis in the Herald Sun reveals 156,000 employees under the age of 18 will be excluded from the mandatory payment as they don't work more than 30 hours a week for just one employer. Women experiencing domestic violence are being forced to choose between their own well-being and the safety of their pets. A James Cook University study shows those accessing crisis services are often being asked to leave pets behind. There's concern the lack of pet-inclusive DV response could lead to many victim survivors refusing to cut themselves off from an offender. Latest research is highlighting the financial toll blood cancer is having on Australian patients. The Leukemia Foundation has found 1 in 8 people with the disease are delaying or cancelling treatment because of financial pressures. Head of research Bill Stravesky says the findings reflect a stark reality.
15: The research does reveal that quite a number of Australians are out of pocket quite significantly and on average close to $4,000 per annum.
13: Also making news, police have arrested the captain of a boat and 7 of its crew members after a deadly incident off northern Cyprus. 2 men are being held in immigration detention after raids on a Chinese crime syndicate operating in Sydney, and the federal government is understood to be leaving the door open to an import ban on smart glasses.
2: 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Discover Jude's Cafe Bar Brasserie at Campbelltown Catholic Club.
13: Checking sport, the Eels have thanked their fans after securing a 38-18 home win over the Sharks in their final game of the NRL season. Ronald Volkman shared in the halves as the side ran in 6 tries in front of 18,000 fans. The Warriors beat the Knights 46-32 to lock up a top 2 finish. World number one Scottie Scheffler has now surpassed Tiger Woods for career earnings on the PGA Tour after taking out the Tour Championship by 3 shots.